0: From the MyEastKootenayNow.com newsroom, this is Today FM News.
1: I'm Greg Nesteroff. The city of Fernie has set up a self-fill sandbag station due to the risk of flooding. The station is near the operations facility at 1492 Railway Avenue. It's normal for rivers and streams to rise due to spring runoff, which the warm weather will help speed up. Temperatures are expected to be in the mid-20s this week. Sand and bags are available at the station, but you'll need to bring your own shovel and gloves. Creston is moving ahead with a new trail project aimed at improving access between two popular outdoor spaces. Storm Lenny explains.
2: The town will build a 200-meter gravel pathway linking Shakursky Park to the Glazer Trail, creating a permanent connection where none currently exists. The town says the goal is to make it safer and easier for people to walk and cycle throughout the area. Construction is expected to start this summer and take about a month, depending on weather conditions.
1: A boil water notice and emergency water restrictions have been issued for all users of the Riendell water system. The Regional District of Central Kootenay says a sensor failure and high demand caused very low reservoir levels and depressurized parts of the system. Residents are being asked to limit water use to essential needs only. No irrigation is permitted. They should also boil water for at least a minute before consuming until further notice. Canada recorded a sharp drop in the arrival of new international students and temporary workers in the first 3 months of the year. This is Ottawa's tighter visa rules and permit caps continue to bring down the numbers. Over 11,000 new international students arrived in the country between January and March, down 76% from the same time last year. The number of temporary foreign workers during that period was down 60%. The BC Nurses Union has reached a tentative agreement with the province. It comes after a majority of members approved job action.
3: The BC Nurses Union says members now have the chance to review and vote to ratify the proposed agreement reached with the Health Employers Association of BC. It comes after members voted more than 98% in favor of a strike vote mandate earlier this month. The union says the deal includes enhanced wages, better benefits, workplace safety measures, and more funding for minimum nurse-to-patient ratio. Emily Joveski, Vista News.
1: Drivers in Kimberley will want to plan ahead this week due to a road closure. Swan Avenue will be closed in both directions between Wallinger Avenue and Norton Avenue starting today until Friday for sewer lining work. Sidewalks and pathways will remain open, while drivers can access Norton Avenue by using the detour on Jerry Sorensen Way or by heading north on Burdett Street. You can expect delays, so leave yourself some extra time. And the Westland Insurance food drive is now nationwide and right around the corner. The company has teamed up with local grocers and food banks to collect as much cash and food as possible. On Wednesday, Westland is asking you to lend a hand and fill up the Westland car with donations. You can go to Save On Foods or either Westland Insurance location in Cranbrook between 9 and 3. 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
1: Stanley Cup playoffs. The Canadiens are back home to take on the Hurricanes for Game 3 tonight of the Eastern Conference Final. The series is tied at a game apiece. Baseball, the Blue Jays start a three-game series against the Marlins this afternoon. Toronto has the second-best record in the AL East over the past 10 games with 6 wins and 4 losses. Meanwhile, Miami looks to improve on their road record, which is the second-worst across the league at 7-14. Finally, Canada's training camp roster for the World Cup was announced this morning. No surprise that ex-Vancouver Whitecap Alphonso Davies will be captaining the squad. The 25-year-old suffered a hamstring injury this month, but is expected to make an appearance in one of the friendlies before the tournament starts on June 12th.
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1: On the road, smooth sailing on local highways. Cranbrook weather tonight, strong chance of showers, low of 11. Tomorrow, a mix of sun and cloud with a chance of showers, risk of afternoon thunderstorms as well, high of 26. And Wednesday, sunny with a high of 27. 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

0: Oh, Taylor Swift and Polite, good evening. 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Hello from the Mark Nichols Show as we roll through the last week of May, but it's a full week. Don't hit June until next Monday, huh? June the 1st, next Monday. Man, oh, man. And let's go over the big movies at the box office from this past weekend. Number 5 at the box office was The Sheep Detectives. Number 4, still on the list, The Devil Wears Prada 2. Number 3, Michael. Number 2 at the box office, Obsession. And number 1, The Mandalorian and Grogu movie. Let's get to our forecast for tonight. Looking at cloudy, rain 11. Today FM weather for tomorrow, sun and cloud and rain 24. I guess we'll get the whole package. Wednesday looking nice with sunshine 27. Good evening. More to come from the East Kootenays Playlist on The Mark Nichols Show.
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0: Today, FME's Kootenays Playlist. Hi to everybody on the job. Thanks for listening to us. We've got a lot of money. Secret Sound with Dennis tomorrow after the 7:30 news, brought to you by Great Canadian Liquor Warehouse. We're up to $2,047. That would come in handy with all the warm weather that's here and all the things that people do when we hit this kind of weather and people are out having fun and go traveling to different hotels, or maybe you need an e-bike or some money to help you pay that car payment. There you go, $2,047. Win that with Dennis tomorrow. Today we had Jane from Wausau call in, guessing a computer mouse sound. Yeah, computer mouse. And hi to all the good people in Wausau, great area. Today, FM weather for tonight, cloudy, rain 11. Tomorrow, sun and cloud and rain 24. And Wednesday, look out, 27 and sunshine. 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

0: last number of hours sure went fast. Hello, that wraps it up for the Mark Nichols Show. Nickelback there and Those Days Next to entertain you. Always a fabulous show. It's Alicia. And then tomorrow morning, good and early with The Breakfast Show on your Tuesday, May 26th. It'll be Dennis Walker, as always. And as I mentioned the last time I spoke, you can win $2,047 in The Secret Sound with him tomorrow. Have a good one. I'll be on after Steve at 2 tomorrow afternoon. Today, FM weather. Tonight, cloudy, rain 11. Tomorrow, sun, cloud, rain, whole package 24. And Wednesday, looking real fine with sunshine and 27. Stand by. A whole bunch of your favorites are on the way. We call it East Kootenay's Playlist.
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0: Great Divide on 107.5 Today FM, the East Kootenays playlist. Good evening. I'm Alicia Trozo. Thanks for tuning in and joining me. I hope you had a fantastic weekend. Thank you so much to Mark Nichols earlier. You gotta love Mark Nichols' show. Why? Well, he does a couple of giveaways, and come June, we have a restaurant of the month, but I'll leave those details for June 1st for you. For now, this hour of music on the Today FM Evening Show is brought to you by Armor Roofing. 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

0: Canadian artist Alexander Stewart on 107.5 Today FM. Good evening. I'm Alicia Trozo. Thanks for tuning in and joining me. Speaking of great Canadian artists, do you know Dean Brody is originally from Jaffrey? Yeah, no way, right? Well, he is Canada's most celebrated country artist, multiple Juno and CCMA award winner, and he has teamed up with the Reclaws for their Hometown's Hero National Tour coming to Western Financial Place here in Cranbrook Tuesday, November the 3rd at 7 p.m. Tickets are available on ShowPass, but are going very, very quickly. 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

0: 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Good evening. I'm Alicia Trozo. Thanks for tuning in, whether it's on the FM dial or online at myeastkootenaynow.com. If you were here on Saturday with me while I was in studio, I was pre-recorded, much like I am on my evenings, just because I do work at 8 a.m. already during the workday. But if you're asking for my weekend, how it went, we got my dad's car up and running. It's no longer beached, but we've got more work to do. Isn't that always the case? The continue to-do list always grows. Tonight, chance of showers, low of 11. Tuesday, risk of thunder showers, high of 26. Overnight, low of 15 with continued showers. Wednesday, sunny, 27. Overnight, low of 15 with showers. 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

0: Foster the People on 107.5 Today FM, the East Kootenays playlist. Good evening, I'm Alicia Trozo. Thank you so much for tuning in and joining me. This weekend, Dennis Walker is going to be live on location at Sobeys in Invermere on the 107.7 dial from 10 a.m. until 2 p.m. Why? Well, Sobeys in Invermere is celebrating their grand reopening because they've overgone some major renovations, and it looks absolutely incredible. As an old local from Invermere, the store looks incredible. So congratulations to Rick Lockhart and the rest of the team. And thank you so much for having us there to celebrate with you. 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
10: It's time for a local spotlight with Mark Casey from Casey's Greenhouses.
11: And Mark, thanks for having me down today. 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What do you guys recommend as options for people that maybe want to look at adding in some deer-resistant plants?
12: Yeah, deer-resistant's tough because the list gets shorter every year. The salvias are usually pretty good. Snapdragons are always solid.
11: Have you added anything new this year as far as expanded a selection or anything like that?
12: There's a neat new mauve bacopa that's pretty cool. 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
11: This is year 36, you were telling me. 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
12: Yeah, we just keep growing and expanding and try to grow the best quality stuff we can.
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0: Red Hot Chili Peppers on 107.5 Today FM. Good evening. I'm Alicia Trosso. Thanks for tuning in and joining me. Coming up next weekend on Friday the 5th and Saturday the 6th, the Cranbrook Downtown Business Association would like to invite you to join them downtown Cranbrook for Downtown in Bloom. Event hours are from 10 a.m. till 5, but individual businesses that are participating may vary. They may stay open later for this great celebration. You can pick up a Bloom stamp card and collect stamps as you visit the 20-plus participating businesses, and no purchase is necessary. 5 stamps is one entry into a prize draw. 10 stamps is 3 with an added bonus. 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
12: 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Two massive concerts back-to-back, turning Invermere into the music capital of Western Canada. 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

0: 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Good evening. I'm Alicia Troso. 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Tomorrow, risk of thundershowers, high of 26, overnight low of 15 with continued showers. Wednesday, sunny 27, overnight low of 15 with showers, which will continue into Thursday, a high of 24 degrees. 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

0: Tame Impala on 107.5 Today FM, the East Kootenays playlist. Good evening. I'm Alicia Trozo. Thank you so much for tuning in and joining me. Mark down your calendars for June the 20th. 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Last year, it poured rain for this event, so I'm really hoping the weather is going to smarten up this year for it. But you can see incredible feats of strong men and strong women lifting unimaginable things, pulling trucks and trailers. Oh my goodness, you got to come check out this event. 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

0: Canadian artist Frank Walker on 107.5 Today FM. Good evening. I'm Alicia Trozo. Thanks for tuning in. And by the way, Frank Walker has no relation to our very own Dennis Walker. 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Are you ready to write down some of these guesses? We've had guesses of exercise equipment, a squeaky bearing, a camera, a raven, a 3D printer. Jane from Wausau today guessed a computer mouse, so I'd assume the little scrolly thing. That's a great guess. These are all great guesses, but still not it. 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

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Good evening. I'm Alicia Trozo. Thanks so much for tuning in, whether it's on the FM dial or online at myeastkootenaynow.com. I'm going to have to get some more information for you, but coming up on June 20th, the Columbia Valley Cycling for a Cause Poker Ride Summer Solstice is happening, all thanks to the Columbia Valley Cycling Society. It's a fundraiser for the Summit Youth Center and Rad Society. And at this event, Rad Society is also going to be there with some sample bikes that they have that are adaptive, and they are so cool. I love to see how they work. So I'll get you more details on that one coming up here in a little bit. Tomorrow, risk of thundershowers, high of 26, overnight low of 15 with continued showers. Wednesday, sunny, 27, overnight low of 15 with showers, which will continue into Thursday, a high of 24 degrees. 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
1: Okay, let's grab you an updated forecast here from Environment Canada. We're just getting it right now. So mostly cloudy today. We've had some rain overnight here and a few showers, more so coming around lunchtime today. Risk of a thunderstorm, a high 25, the overnight low 12. That risk of a thunderstorm will stick with us right through to and including tomorrow. Tomorrow is high 30, and we're up to 30 again on Thursday. Pretty high humidity, too. Currently 13 degrees, mostly cloudy here in downtown Cranbrook. Not raining right now.

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0: I don't think it's raining right now. Just double checking out there this morning. It seems very humid, though. They're saying the humidity's at 77% out there, and you kind of feel it, and it's relatively warm as well. We're just 1 minute and 12 seconds away from our 6 o'clock news. I try and, we call it back timing in the radio business. So when you get the 6 o'clock news, it actually falls at 6 o'clock and not 6:03. Looking at South Country Ag and More, don't forget their livestock strut and auction is coming up this upcoming Sunday, and that'll be at the Arena of Dreams out in Elko on Burton Lake Road. And you can find a partner, a friend, family, whatever, and purchase some great tasting beef, pork, or lamb if you want to. They work really hard on this, and you can enjoy a day supporting youth in that area as well. And up for auction there for South Country Ag and More, they've got 16 steers, 9 hogs, and 12 lambs. And of course, 4-H is doing pretty much the same at the Wycliffe Exhibition Grounds this weekend as well. So a lot coming down here, and I'm sure that many of our both our 4-H students and the South Country Ag Group and more, they are probably out there feeding their animals and getting ready for what's going to be a really big weekend in both cases. Thank you for tuning in to 107.5 Today FM. 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
0: We've had some overnight rain here in Cranbrook. It's still cloudy and 13 degrees at 6 o'clock. Good morning, I'm Dennis Walker. Up in Kimberley today, we're watching on Swan Avenue, closed in both directions from Wallinger Avenue to Norton Avenue. That project continues through until Friday. They're doing that storm sewer lining work in that area. And still in Kimberley, property tax notices have been mailed out now. Check your mailbox. Payment is due July the 2nd. Your notice includes an insert with important information, including ways to pay online and personal, or by mail, homeowner grant details on how to apply, and key information on how tax dollars are used and other taxing authorities as well. And this probably means that we've got property tax notices in the mail here coming in Cranbrook as well. And still in Cranbrook, the city here now has over 20 public electric vehicle charging stations, making it easier than ever to go electric. If you're considering buying an EV or installing a charger at home or work, check out the available rebates and incentives to maybe help make the switch. Well, to the Elk Valley, RCMP, they're reporting 319 calls for service in Fernie between January and March, and that was relatively unchanged from the same time last year with only one additional call. Staff Sergeant Savannah Nielsen said social media can make it seem like crime is out of control, but the numbers are very similar year after year.
2: I think the three-year comparables that we have is a good example of showing that things don't happen typically here, you know, as a historical reference.
0: RCMP in the Elk Valley had 11 calls for assault in the fourth quarter, 12 mischief complaints, and 14 impaired investigations, among others. The full report can be found on our website. And the city of Fernie has set up a self-filling sandbag station due to the hot weather expected in the area. The station is located near the operations facility at 1492 Railway Avenue. It's normal for the rivers and streams to rise during spring runoff, which the warm weather helps to accelerate. Temperatures are expected to be in the mid-20s this week. Sandbags are available at the station, but residents will need to bring their own shovels and gloves. And something we touched on yesterday, the town of Golden executing a 20-year infrastructure access agreement with Columbia Basin Broadcast Corporation. CBT originally approached Golden in 2009 with a concept to build a fiber optic network in downtown Golden. It was completed in 2010. So the trust is installing a new point of presence in their Golden office. Corporate Services and Communications Director Alicia Seville says they'll be open for more capacity for fiber optic services to residences and businesses in Area A.
3: Allowing CBT to access this conduit will leave capacity within the conduit for future requirements of the town and will not affect the operation of the town's network. The installation of this new point of presence and cabling will also likely lead to Columbia Basin Trust removing some of their equipment currently installed in the town hall point of presence, which would free up space.
0: Columbia Valley Broadcast Corporation will pay a one-time rental fee and undertake the work, including the cost to replace a broken service vault located in Spirit Square. On our provincial news beat, BC Conservative leadership candidate Carolyn Finley held a press conference in Victoria yesterday to denounce reports about an alleged investigation into election wrongdoing. Media reports last week said that Finley faces allegations related to undeclared campaign services and foreign nationals canvassing. Finley said in a brief prepared statement she has not been notified of any investigation related to the 2025 federal election.
4: The allegations are completely false. and untrue.
0: Finley quickly left without answering questions from reporters. The office that oversees federal election laws has not confirmed any investigation. We're just coming up on 6:04. To get more information on these stories and more, you can check out our website at myeastkootenaynow.com. We're coming back with roads and weather and a check on sports, where the Montreal Canadiens fell short last night.
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0: That was at 14:06 of overtime as the Carolina Hurricanes defeated the Montreal Canadiens 3-2 to take a 2-1 lead in the Eastern Conference Final. Game 4 in the best-of-7 series tomorrow night at Bell Center. In the Western Conference, the Golden Knights can book their ticket to the Cup Final with a win over the Avalanche tonight, 7 o'clock start from T-Mobile Arena in Las Vegas. At the World Hockey Championship, Canada faces off against Czechia today. That's the final preliminary round game in Group B. Face-off time 10:20 this morning, our time. Major League Baseball.
7: The Marlins come in here and run their winning streak to 4.
0: Jason Junk pitched 5 innings and won for the first time since April the 28th, as the Miami Marlins extended their winning streak to 4 by beating the Toronto Blue Jays 8-2. Local fastball. How about the Cranbrook Royals U13 girls just back from Calgary? They were playing in the SBR Showdown Tournament and won the gold medal. They went 5-0. They went undefeated and won in the championship final 10-2 over the Airdrie Angels. NBA.
8: It's over. Believe it, Knicks fans, for the first time in 27 years, the New York Knicks are going to the NBA Finals. The dream season continues.
0: Karl Anthony Towns had 19 points and 14 rebounds, leading the way for the New York Knicks, routing the Cleveland Cavaliers 130-93 to complete a sweep at the Eastern Conference Final and advance to the NBA Final for the first time since 1999. We're back to San Antonio and the Oklahoma Thunder tonight, and they're tied at 2 games apiece. And Canada Soccer has signed Jesse March to an extension that will see him serve as head coach of our national men's soccer team through to the 2030 FIFA World Cup. The organization announced the move yesterday as March and the Canadian squad gathered in Charlotte, North Carolina for a pre-World Cup training camp. And that's sports.
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0: I don't think visibility is going to be an issue if you're traveling anywhere along with us here this morning. We've had rain overnight in Cranbrook. It's not raining right now. We might get another shower or two. The road is still, we'll say, 75% wet. It's almost dried off here, and it's fairly humid this morning if you're just taking off to get going. We've been mentioning about the work going on Swan Avenue up in Kimberley. So, of course, closed in both directions, Wallinger Avenue to Norton Avenue through until Friday. They're still working on that storm sewer lining work in that area. So it's closed to all vehicle traffic in both directions. Pedestrians, the sidewalk and pathway remain open along Swan Avenue. The detours are access on Norton Avenue via Jerry Sorensen Way, or you can travel north on Burdett Street. Here in Cranbrook, they're still doing some construction over by the Street Angels building where the big staircase goes up by the Belmont Stairs behind Western Financial Place. There's like about a half a block there where you can't get through. Just so you know, on that local note, I run into that every day on my bike and I say I'm going to remind the audience and I keep forgetting to do it. Not today. So there you go. It's out there, and those are just local notes again for those that are motoring around either one of our cities, Cranbrook or Kimberley today. Going up the road, and they're expecting some showers up near Golden. I guess we're probably getting about the same all the way up the road. Not too sure, but at last check the temperature in Golden. Pretty much like us, they were 11 or 13. So if you're traveling off to Banff with us here this morning and entering Kootenay National Park at Radium, watch for the bighorn sheep. 10 degrees over in Banff, and they've got some light rain. No, they don't. They've got a mix of sun and cloud there. Yeah, and a high of 20. Broken cloud cover in 23. They're just getting set to go over in Banff today. And east-west on Highway 3 should be a good commute out to the Elk Valley. As you've been hearing, they've got a sandbag station for you in Fernie, keeping close watch on that Elk River for those driving by. Going the other way to Creston, I suppose you're watching closely on the activity of the Moyet River down near Yak. always starts to rise. And for those that follow it down to the Kingsgate Eastport border crossing, of course, you're seeing the river all the way along. So we're watching how that moves up at this time of year. Canadian Rockies International Airport, our first flight should be getting out of here in a few minutes. It's a 6:25 to Calgary, and we'll double check on that one once we get a little closer to time.
4: 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The city of Cranbrook, mountains of opportunity.
0: A mix of sun and cloud, a 30% chance of showers. Well, we've kind of got through that already. And then we're looking at a few showers beginning early this afternoon. Risk of a thunderstorm, a high 25 with a low 12. About the same tomorrow. Mix of sun and cloud, 30% chance of showers late in the afternoon, and a high tomorrow 30. We're up to 30 again on Thursday, and 25 on Friday with a mix of sun and cloud. It's 6:09. 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

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It's kind of an interesting sunrise. The clouds are breaking up a little bit. It's not raining downtown now. So I guess it depends what part of the city you're in at this time anyway. This is 5440 from 107.5 Today FM. Thank you for turning us on early.

0: 617, that's 5440 Canada Zone. Yeah, we've got some, now we've got some breaks in the cloud and getting a bit of sunshine in here after the overnight rain. I don't think we had any thunder, but we did have the overnight rain, so we'll be watching on that one. Yeah, just a heads up there, I will be in Invermere this upcoming Saturday. Looking forward to that. Broadcasting from Sobeys, that grand reopening, which they've really made a big deal about, which is pretty cool. Alicia was up there two Saturdays back, and of course, Steve was there two Thursdays ago, so I'll be finishing things off and looking forward to it as well. Hey, here's a concert coming up here that you might want to get your tickets for nice and early.
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1075 today. I found the Scoot Me's playlist. Tina Turner, quite a life story. There's a movie on her, too. Yeah, well, her and Ike, anyway. When she died, she actually died in Switzerland, if you remember back. Boy, the years have gone by so quickly. She'd had, she died of natural causes. She had a long battle, though, with multiple serious illnesses, kidney failure, of course, primarily, and high blood pressure, intestinal cancer. Yeah, she was 83 when she died in Switzerland. She'd had a stroke in 2009. What year did... Trying to remember, the years have gone by so quickly. Anyway, they're interesting life stories, not always happy ones, but goes back a long time ago. Anyway, that's where we're at here this morning on a Tuesday, May the 26th. That's a Canadian girl out of Victoria, of course. Here's Nelly Furtado. The news is next at 6:30.

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1: Well, the clouds continue shifting above Cranbrook here. We've had some overnight rain. We've had some morning sunshine. 13 degrees at 6:30. Good morning. I'm Dennis Walker. Last night, the Rotary Club of Cranbrook held their annual installation dinner to introduce and elect their new president. This year, starting on July the 1st, Leanne Jensen takes over the reins, and she's been there before.
2: It's a very dynamic, engaged club, and it's so much fun to be a member of this club. We have a fantastic board, and we've had great leadership team over the past several years, and it's just an honor to be asked to do this again.
1: Leanne Jensen speaking last evening, and more coming up from her. The 2026 Dessert Auction and Toastmaster Speech Competition tonight, coming for the Cranbrook Youth Ambassador Program.
2: Oh, I think it's so important. I really value what I learned going through the program many years ago, almost 40 years ago. And I've seen so many young women go through the program and contribute and give back in the community.
1: So the Toastmasters hold their regular meeting tonight there. Then they hear the speeches from the youth ambassadors, and then they have the dessert auction. Well, as the temperatures start to rise this week, the City of Fernie has set up a self-fill sandbag station. It's at 1492 Railway Avenue. Sand and bags are available at the station, but residents need to bring their own shovels and gloves. And still in Fernie, with Elk Valley RCMP receiving 319 calls for service between January and March. Staff Sergeant Sven Nielsen says social media can make it look like crime is out of control, but the numbers are similar year after year.
3: I think the three-year comparables that we have is a good example of showing that things don't happen typically here, you know, as a historical reference.
1: So 319 calls for service, as mentioned, that's relatively unchanged from the same time last year, with only one additional call. The full report can be found on our website. Well, rural communities may need more coordinated supports to deal with encampments and homelessness. That coming from a regional district director over in the Kootenay Boundary Country, Cheryl Graham.
4: So the residents and myself are struggling with identifying the exact jurisdictional boundaries. And this problem is compounded by the fact that these encampments are moving around. So they're going from one jurisdiction to another. Resident issues include garbage and wildlife attractants, sanitation concerns, fuel storage, and constant fires. There's been some reports of altercations between the residents and the campers. So obviously this is a problem that the RDCK cannot solve alone.
1: She adds she'd like to look at ways to improve coordination and develop a plan for how rural areas should respond to encampment issues. Well, moving into Nelson, to the museum, archivist Tress Ford has earned provincial recognition. She's received the 2026 Heritage BC Award under the Emerging Heritage Professionals category. Ford, who's 28, hopes her win shows other young people that there's space for new voices in heritage work.
5: It helps encourage other young people to also get involved, that these are areas that you have something to contribute and you have the ability to be recognized.
1: They add the recognition highlights not only individual work, but the value of preserving and sharing local history with the wider community. 6:33.
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1: Overtime win for the Carolina Hurricanes last night over the Montreal Canadiens 3-2. They take a 2-1 lead in the Eastern Conference Final. Interesting to note, Montreal Canadiens fans had briefly carried the Star Spangled Banner. Yeah, they were singing the American National Anthem, and the microphone wasn't working, so they sang it, and seemed like a lot more unity than the years before. The spectators at Bell Center then picked up the lyrics for about 5 seconds before the microphones came back on, and of course, probably following the lead from everything that's been happening in Buffalo with respecting both anthems. So that happened last night, and we'll wait for game 4 at the Bell Center. And the best of 7 goes tomorrow night. They're getting all the ex-Montrealers to all the torsion to get everything going. Claude Lemieux last night, if you caught him, he's looking good. In the Western Conference, the Golden Knights can book their ticket to the Cup Final with a win over the Avs tonight, starting at 7 o'clock from T-Mobile Arena in Las Vegas. We've got a 12:20 face-off time today for Team Canada. against Czechia at the World Men's Hockey Championship in Fribourg, Switzerland. That's the final game in the preliminary round. Major League Baseball, Miami Marlins enter Toronto, extending their winning streak to 4 games with an 8-2 win over the Toronto Blue Jays. Hey, local fastball, the girls are keeping the torch going, that's for sure. They're called the Cranbrook Royals. Yep, the Cranbrook Royals U13 girls were up in Calgary on the weekend. They were at a showcase tournament, the SRB Showdown Tournament, and they won the gold medal. They went 5-0, and they won in the championship game 10-2 over the Airdrie Angels. Keep your eyes on the Cranbrook Royals U13 girls fastball team. Nice going, Coach Jenna. In the NBA, it was the New York Knicks over the Cleveland Cavaliers 130-93. They just took off last night. So that's it. 4-game sweep in the Eastern Conference, so they'll await the winner of the Western Conference, and they're back at that one, deadlocked at 2 tonight, the San Antonio Spurs up against the Oklahoma City Thunder. And Canada Soccer signing Jesse March to an extension. He'll be the head coach of our men's soccer team, our national team, through to the 2030 FIFA World Cup. 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
1: Yeah, the road's just about dry now. The pavement anyway, it's about 50% dry. We watch on this morning here as we've had some, as mentioned, early morning rain and then a little bit of sunshine and the whole bit for you here today. And we'll see where it takes us a little bit later. The bottom line, though, is the temperatures are warming. So when you're driving out there, you'll probably be noticing the river's rising. They're keeping a close watch on the Elk River, as you heard, out in Fernie. They've got that sandbag station for you up on Railway Avenue. And then, of course, for motorists going to Creston, they always keep a close watch on the Moyer River and the Goat River heading in closer to Creston today. As far as the surface conditions go, though, for motorists, there should be no delays going that way. Up the road into Golden this morning, there should be nothing to hold you up that way. Looks good through Kootenay National Park as well. Highway 95A, Cranbrook to Kimberley. Most of the work in Kimberley, of course, as they're working on Swan Avenue again today. So be watching. It's closed in both directions from Wallinger Avenue to Norton Avenue. And as far as detours go, the access is on Norton Avenue via Jerry Sorensen Way, or you can travel north on Burdett Street. Pedestrian traffic, though, the sidewalk and pathway both remain open along Swan Avenue. At Canadian Rockies International Airport, the 6:25 flight to Calgary on WestJet got out of here at 6:21. They got it out 4 minutes early.
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1: So the forecast from Environment Canada for Cranbrook and area today. Risk of a thunderstorm this afternoon with a high 25. Other than that, a mix of sun and cloud. So we might see a few showers beginning early this afternoon to lead into that potential risk of a thunderstorm. And that sticks with us through the night into tomorrow. Tomorrow is high 30, and we're up to 30 again on Thursday, 25 on Friday. 6:38 from the MyEastKootenayNow.com newsroom. I'm Dennis Walker.

0: That's Alex Warren from 107.5 Today FM. Just kind of keep a close watch on everything happening with taxes coming out here. We were mentioning yesterday that the taxes are in the mail for Kimberley residents. I see they are for Golden. Not sure if they're out for Cranbrook yet, but probably most are around the same time.
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0: That's Alex Warren from 107.5 Today FM. Just looking at the city of Cranbrook and their 20 public electric vehicle charging stations now. I think I've cycled past a lot of them. Anyway, they're around and they're pretty close to us too as I look out here today. We've got some follow-up for you this morning from the Rotary Club of Cranbrook and their annual installation dinner, electing their new president. And good morning, Leanne. You've been there before. Yeah, Leanne Jensen, you'll hear her speaking on the news. And not at 7. We'll have her on again at 7:30.
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8: Well, the sun is coming through right now. Mix of sun and cloud today. There's a risk of a thunderstorm this afternoon through the night and into tomorrow. Watch these temperatures, though. That's why the waters are coming up here. 25 for a high today, 30 for tomorrow and Thursday. That's out of Quebec. Here's Charlotte Cardin.

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1: Okay, I'm going to grab some news and information for you here. We'll get right at it. We've got some, we've got property tax notices going out.

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1: We've got high scattered cloud sun coming through after some overnight rain. 13 degrees here in downtown Cranbrook. At 7 o'clock, good morning, I'm Dennis Walker. Up in Kimberley today, we're watching on Swan Avenue, closed in both directions from Wallinger Avenue to Norton Avenue. That project continues through until Friday. They're doing that storm sewer lining work in that area. And still in Kimberley, property tax notices have been mailed out now. Check your mailbox. Payment is due July the 2nd. Your notice includes an insert with important information, including ways to pay online, in person, or by mail, homeowner grant details on how to apply, and key information on how tax dollars are used and other taxing authorities as well. And this probably means that we've got property tax notices in the mail here coming in Cranbrook as well. And still in Cranbrook, the city here now has over 20 public electric vehicle charging stations, making it easier than ever to go electric. If you're considering buying an EV or installing a charger at home or work, check out the available rebates and incentives to maybe help make the switch. Well, to the Elk Valley, RCMP, they're reporting 319 calls for service in Fernie between January and March, and that was relatively unchanged from the same time last year with only one additional call. Staff Sergeant Savan Nielsen said social media can make it seem like crime is out of control, but the numbers are very similar year after year.
2: I think the three-year comparables that we have is a good example of showing that things don't happen typically here, you know, as a historical reference.
1: RCMP in the Elk Valley had 11 calls for assault in the fourth quarter, 12 mischief complaints, and 14 impaired investigations, among others. The full report can be found on our website. And the city of Fernie has set up a self-filling sandbag station due to the hot weather expected in the area. The station is located near the operations facility at 1492 Railway Avenue. It's normal for the rivers and streams to rise during spring runoff, which the warm weather helps to accelerate. Temperatures are expected to be in the mid-20s this week. Sandbags are available at the station, but residents will need to bring their own shovels and gloves. And something we touched on yesterday, the town of Golden executing a 20-year infrastructure access agreement with Columbia Basin Broadcast Corporation. CBT originally approached Golden in 2009 with a concept to build a fiber optic network in downtown Golden. It was completed in 2010. So the trust is installing a new point of presence in their Golden office. Corporate Services and Communications Director Alicia Seville says they'll be open for more capacity for fiber optic services to residences and businesses in Area A.
3: Allowing CBT to access this conduit will leave capacity within the conduit for future requirements of the town and will not affect the operation of the town's network. The installation of this new point of presence and cabling will also likely lead to Columbia Basin Trust removing some of their equipment currently installed in the town hall point of presence, which would free up space.
1: Columbia Valley Broadcast Corporation will pay a one-time rental fee and undertake the work, including the cost to replace a broken service vault located in Spirit Square. Our provincial news beat, BC Conservative leadership candidate Carolyn Finlay held a press conference in Victoria yesterday to denounce reports about an alleged investigation into election wrongdoing. Media reports last week said that Finlay faces allegations related to undeclared campaign services and foreign nationals canvassing. Finlay said in a brief prepared statement she has not been notified of any investigation related to the 2025 federal election.
4: The allegations are completely false and untrue.
1: Finlay quickly left without answering questions from reporters. The office that oversees federal election laws has not confirmed any investigation. Just coming up on 7:04. To get more information on these stories and more, you can check out our website at MyEastKootenayNow.com. We're coming back with roads and weather and a check on sports, where the Montreal Canadiens fell short last night.
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6: Svechnikov has won it in overtime.
1: That was at 14:06 of overtime as the Carolina Hurricanes defeated the Montreal Canadiens 3-2 to take a 2-1 lead in the Eastern Conference Final. Game 4 in the best-of-7 series tomorrow night at Bell Center. In the Western Conference, the Golden Knights can book their ticket to the Cup Final with a win over the Avalanche tonight, 7 o'clock start from T-Mobile Arena in Las Vegas. At the World Hockey Championship, Canada faces off against Czechia today. That's the final preliminary round game in Group B. That game scheduled in the noon hour today, 12:20 start, Canada against Czechia. Major League Baseball.
7: The Marlins come in here and run their winning streak to four.
1: Jason Junk pitched five innings and won for the first time since April the 28th, as the Miami Marlins extended their winning streak to four by beating the Toronto Blue Jays 8-2. Local fastball. How about the Cranbrook Royals U13 girls just back from Calgary? They were playing in the SBR Showdown Tournament and won the gold medal. They went 5-0. They won undefeated and won in the championship final 10-2 over the Airdrie Angels. NBA.
7: It's over. Believe it, Knicks fans, for the first time in 27 years, the New York Knicks are going to the NBA Finals. The dream season continues.
1: Karl Anthony Towns had 19 points and 14 rebounds, leading the way for the New York Knicks, routing the Cleveland Cavaliers 130-93 to complete a sweep of the Eastern Conference Final and advance to the NBA Final for the first time since 1999. We're back to San Antonio and the Oklahoma Thunder tonight, and they're tied at two games apiece. And Canada Soccer has signed Jesse March to an extension that will see him serve as head coach of our national men's soccer team through to the 2030 FIFA World Cup. The organization announced the move yesterday as Marsh and the Canadian squad gathered in Charlotte, North Carolina for a pre-World Cup training camp. And that's sports.
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1: We're just asking our motorists to keep an eye on the waterways that you're passing in your travels here today. We were mentioning earlier the Moyer River by Yak is one that always seems to be very noticeable when you're touring and traveling around. And of course on the Elk River, as you've been hearing about, the sandbag station for Fernian area. So we're going to be warming up considerably, as you can tell here, as we go through the week. As far as the motorists and traffic going either way today, I think it's dried out pretty much all around us. We had rain in the wee hours, and it's pretty much dry here in downtown Cranbrook now for those rolling in for another business day, if you're doing that right now. But anyway, eyes on the waters here as you move along here and going up the road into Golden today. Well, there's no expected delays all the way to the top of our broadcast area. And for those that may be turning off and heading toward Banff, shooting their way toward Radium here today. So that's what we're hearing so far. We've got lots going on in Kimberley. Still Swan Avenue closed in both directions, Waldinger Avenue to Norton Avenue. The detour there is Norton Way via Jerry Sorensen Way, or you can travel north on Burdett Street. Flights at Canadian Rockies International Airport. Our first flight got out 4 minutes early. Yeah, the 6:25, they got out of here at 6:21. If you see anything happening in traffic and want to report it, 250-464-4107.
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1: Well, the sun is shining right now. A mix of sun and cloud along the way today with a high 25, a low 12. Tomorrow, pretty much the same mix of sun and cloud with a high 30. Here's what we watch, though. Showers possible in the early afternoon today, but there's a risk of a thunderstorm through to and including tomorrow. By Thursday, still 30 degrees for a high, 25 on Friday, 18 on Saturday. So we'll go up and then we'll moderate and get back to where we should be for this time of year. 708 from the MyEastKootenayNow.com newsroom. I'm Dennis Walker.

0: 712, and that's Pink on 107.5 Today FM. We have some busy 4-H students out there. You have 4-H members and also the South Country Ag and More Group. Their livestock strut and auction is coming up this weekend, Sunday, at the Arena of Dreams. That's the new one in Elko on Burton Lake Road. Up for auction, there are 16 steers, 9 hogs, and 12 lambs. And, of course, 4-H will be doing their thing in Wycliffe. So these kids, they work really hard on these projects. So there's certainly a lot going on. And then last week, of course, maybe you were listening when this group made it all the way in from South Country Ag and More in promoting their upcoming livestock strut and auction.
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0: Good luck with what you're doing. Probably out feeding animals right now. We're in and out and getting ready for school. Yeah, good luck with it all, you guys. Here's Trevor Guthrie.

0: Canada's Trevor Guthrie on 107.5 Today FM. We're just coming up on 7:17. The 2026 Dessert Auction and Toastmasters Speech Competition for our Cranbrook Youth Ambassadors is coming up tonight. And Leanne Jensen speaking from Rotary yesterday. Yeah, last night had their election. She's going to be El Presidente again. But talks about why she's a big supporter of the program and what's going to be going on this evening.
1: And I've seen so many young women go through the program and contribute and give back in the community.
0: You'll hear a lot more as we go along this morning. You'll hear from Leanne with our 7:30 news coming up here in a few minutes. Yeah, it's a pretty neat morning. The air is nice and fresh. It's humid, though. It definitely is. Yet your veggies are going to like this if you've planted them recently. It should help them explode a little bit anyway.
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0: And they're turning it up there in Canal Flats. If you're traveling that way, northbound, right? You can bump us up from 107.5 to our 107.7 transmitter, which is on one of the mountains outside of Windermere. 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

0: U2 from 107.5, 10 a.m., 724. Have you got your tickets yet for some of the concerts coming our way, including Dean Brody?
1: Yeah.
0: Dean Brody and the Racklaws as part of a Cranbrook Bucks promotion. Yeah, helping support the hockey team. It's a presentation of Kootenay Concert Connection, right? 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These are the Sheepdogs.

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2: Well, the clouds continue shifting overhead here this morning. We've had a little bit of everything. We had some rain in the wee hours, and now, yeah, we're getting some broken sunshine. Yeah, it's 14 degrees at 7:30. The Rotary Club of Cranbrook held their annual installation dinner to introduce and elect their new president. This year, starting on July the 1st, Leanne Jensen takes over the reins, and she's been there before.
3: It's a very dynamic, engaged club, and it's so much fun to be a member of this club. We have a fantastic board, and we've had great leadership team over the past several years, and it's just an honor to be asked to do this again.
2: Leanne Jensen speaking last evening, and more coming up from her. The 2026 Dessert Auction and Toastmaster Speech Competition tonight, coming for the Cranbrook Youth Ambassador Program.
3: Oh, I think it's so important. I really value what I learned going through the program many years ago, almost 40 years ago. And I've seen so many young women go through the program and contribute and give back in the community.
2: So the Toastmasters hold their regular meeting tonight there. Then they hear the speeches from the youth ambassadors, and then they have the dessert auction. Well, as the temperatures start to rise this week, the city of Fernie has set up a self-fill sandbag station. It's at 1492 Railway Avenue. Sand and bags are available at the station, but residents need to bring their own shovels and gloves. And still in Fernie, with Elk Valley RCMP receiving 319 calls for service between January and March. Staff Sergeant Sven Nielsen says social media can make it look like crime is out of control, but the numbers are similar year after year.
4: I think the three-year comparables that we have is a good example of showing that things don't happen typically here, you know, as a historical reference.
2: So 319 calls for service as mentioned, that's relatively unchanged from the same time last year, with only one additional call. The full report can be found on our website. Well, rural communities may need more coordinated supports to deal with encampments and homelessness. That coming from a regional district director over in the Kootenay Boundary Country, Cheryl Graham.
5: So the residents and myself are struggling with identifying the exact jurisdictional boundaries. And this problem is compounded by the fact that these encampments are moving around. So they're going from one jurisdiction to another. Resident issues include garbage and wildlife attractants, sanitation concerns, fuel storage, and constant fires. There's been some reports of altercations between the residents and the campers. So obviously this is a problem that the RDCK cannot solve alone.
2: She adds she'd like to look at ways to improve coordination and develop a plan for how rural areas should respond to encampment issues. Well, moving into Nelson to the museum, archivist Tress Ford has earned provincial recognition. She's received the 2026 Heritage BC Award under the Emerging Heritage Professionals category. Ford, who's 28, hopes her win shows other young people that there's space for new voices in heritage work.
6: It helps encourage other young people to also get involved, that these are areas that you have something to contribute and you have the ability to be recognized.
2: They add the recognition highlights not only individual work, but the value of preserving and sharing local history with the wider community. 7:34. Today FM News is for McDonald's restaurants in Cranbrook, Fernie, and Sparwood. 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Got to get
7: today
2: more shots on goal if you're a Montreal Canadian, and now we're looking at last night's game, but still it was overtime. 14:06 of overtime, Hurricanes defeating the Montreal Canadiens 3-2. So we go to game four tomorrow night. Yeah, that's tomorrow night in, that's back in Montreal again, so we'll see where that one takes us. And other than that, we're looking at Vegas tonight. Yeah, T-Mobile Arena, the Golden Knights can book their ticket to the Cup Final with a win over the Avs this evening. At the World Men's Hockey Championship, it's a 12:20 start in the lunch hour today for Team Canada against Czechia. That's the last game in Group B. Major League Baseball, the Miami Marlins came into Toronto hot and continuing that way with an 8-2 win. Hey, local fastball, the U-13 girl. You know what their name is? The Royals. Yep, the Cranbrook Royals. W-A-I-H-L days. But the U-13 girls are playing some pretty good ball in Calgary. They went 5-0, won the gold medal. They won the championship game 10-2 against the Airdrie Angels. So they're one to watch. And they've got a tournament coming up in July. We'll get close to that one when they're close to home. In the NBA, it was the New York Knicks routing the Cleveland Cavaliers 130-93. And that was a four-game sweep in the Eastern Conference Final. The West gets back at it tonight with San Antonio and the Thunder. And of course, the Oklahoma City Thunder have our Canadian guy, Shea Gilgeous-Alexander, in the roster. So we'll watch him very, very closely.

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1: Hey, for those motoring out with us here this morning, if you're traveling Highway 3 out toward Fernie, keep an eye on the Elk River in the other direction toward Creston. Watch down near Yak at the Moyer River where it flows through and continues on to the border. We've got our motorists keeping an eye on waterways because it's starting to rise up. And St. Mary's River, of course, looking about the same. If you're traveling on bike, maybe on the North Star Trailer running out that way, when you go over the bridge at Wycliffe, you can see the waters are up everywhere. So we're just watching in traffic. It's not going to affect your travels today, but just so we can stay on top of any potential quick rises in water out there. Looking the same up on Highway 93, 95 all the way to Golden today. I'm not seeing any delays for those traveling that way. Looks pretty good through Kootenai National Park as well. There's local traffic notes in Kimberley and more than one. We've been talking about the closure on Swan Avenue. That continues, but the other one that we should make mention of is Jennings Avenue, and it remains closed. Local access via Knighton Road only. So be watching in that area today. Residents on Jennings, Church Avenue, and Collett Manor will be experiencing some water disruptions today, 8 to 4. So they'll be starting up in about 20 minutes, and we'll watch in that area today. So lots in Kimberley. And as far as flights go at the airport, we've had no delays today. Yeah, it looks pretty good. No delays at Canadian Rockies International Airport. A check on our forecast from Environment Canada for today. As far as any changes go, and they're updating, but it looks pretty much like before, other than a temperature bump up here. A mix of sun and cloud, a high 25 with a low 12, tomorrow up to 30. There's a risk of a thunderstorm this afternoon through the night and into tomorrow, and then Thursday's high again, 30 and 25 on Friday. 7:38.
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2: Hi, Debbie. 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
2: You too, thank you. 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

0: Quite some time ago, we had Paul from the Rockies and the Rockies Car Club in with us because they were planning ahead. And boy, now it's jumping on top of us now, this upcoming event. The first annual indoor and outdoor swap meet with the Rock and then the Rockies Car Club. And it'll be very beneficial for people that want to pop down there that are maybe fixing up old cars. They've got mechanics and some pretty talented people. Right, Paul?
1: We've got some great talent that they build their vehicles right from the ground up. And they go through it. And that's what this swap meet is all about that we're hosting, is that if you're looking for parts, other people obviously are going to have that as well.
0: They're going to have antiques and collectibles there and transportation and garage items as well. So lots going on. That's coming up this weekend, Saturday, the first annual indoor and outdoor swap meet at the Cranbrook Curling Center, all hosted by the Rockin' and the Rockies Car Club.
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5: 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There's a lady that sells out every time she comes and plays Cranbrook. She sure does. Many shows at the Key City Theater over the last 10, 11 years. Jan Arden

0: to what's going to be a really busy weekend. You're coming up on Saturday. The Kimberly Helping Hands Food Bank is welcoming the community to help them celebrate 40 years of community service. 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Good luck with that one. 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I think my last trip up there was that ugly sweater event they had heading into the holiday season.
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0: We've got a risk of a thunderstorm in our forecast period right through to and including tomorrow, and we're popping up to 30 degrees for a high by the time we get to, tomorrow and Thursday. An updated forecast is coming with our news next.
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0: Well, following some overnight rain, some morning sunshine with our sunrise, currently 14 here in downtown Cranbrook. At 8 o'clock, good morning, I'm Dennis Walker. Up in Kimberley today, we're watching on Swan Avenue, closed in both directions from Wallinger Avenue to Norton Avenue. That project continues through until Friday. They're doing that storm sewer lining work in that area. And over on Jennings Avenue, Church Avenue and Collette Manor, water disruptions between 8 and 4. They're just getting going there now. Notices were handed out earlier to those affected. And again, this on Jennings Avenue. And still in Kimberley, property tax notices have been mailed out now. Check your mailbox. Payment is due July the 2nd. Your notice includes an insert with important information, including ways to pay online, in person, or by mail, homeowner grant details on how to apply, and key information on how tax dollars are used, and other taxing authorities as well. And this probably means that we've got property tax notices in the mail here coming in Cranbrook as well. And still in Cranbrook, the city here now has over 20 public electric vehicle charging stations, making it easier than ever to go electric. If you're considering buying an EV or installing a charger at home or work, check out the available rebates and incentives to maybe help make the switch. Well, to the Elk Valley, RCMP there reporting 319 calls for service in Fernie between January and March, and that was relatively unchanged from the same time last year with only one additional call. Staff Sergeant Savan Nielsen said social media can make it seem like crime is out of control, but the numbers are very similar year after year.
5: I think the three-year comparables that we have is a good example of showing that things don't happen typically here, you know, as a historical reference.
0: RCMP in the Elk Valley had 11 calls for assault in the fourth quarter, 12 mischief complaints, and 14 impaired investigations, among others. The full report can be found on our website. And the city of Fernie has set up a self-filling sandbag station due to the hot weather expected in the area. The station is located near the operations facility at 1492 Railway Avenue. It's normal for the rivers and streams to rise during spring runoff, which the warm weather helps to accelerate. Temperatures are expected to be in the mid-20s this week. Sandbags are available at the station, but residents will need to bring their own shovels and gloves. And something we touched on yesterday, the town of Golden executing a 20-year infrastructure access agreement with Columbia Basin Broadcast Corporation. CBT originally approached Golden in 2009 with a concept to build a fiber optic network in downtown Golden. It was completed in 2010. So the trust is installing a new point of presence in their Golden office. Corporate Services and Communications Director Alicia Seville says they'll be open for more capacity for fiber optic services to residences and businesses in Area A.
14: Allowing CBT to access this conduit will leave capacity within the conduit for future requirements of the town and will not affect the operation of the town's network. The installation of this new point of presence and cabling will also likely lead to Columbia Basin Trust removing some of their equipment currently installed in the town hall point of presence, which would free up space.
0: Columbia Valley Broadcast Corporation will pay a one-time rental fee and undertake the work, including the cost to replace a broken service vault located in Spirit Square. On our provincial news beat, BC Conservative leadership candidate Carolyn Finlay held a press conference in Victoria yesterday to denounce reports about an alleged investigation into election wrongdoing. Media reports last week said that Finlay faces allegations related to undeclared campaign services and foreign nationals canvassing. Finlay said in a brief prepared statement she has not been notified of any investigation related to the 2025 federal election.
15: The allegations are completely false and untrue.
0: Finlay quickly left without answering questions from reporters. The office that oversees federal election laws has not confirmed any investigation. 8:04, please use extra caution in those school zones this hour. To get more information on these stories and more, you can check out our website at myeastkootenaynow.com. We're coming back with roads and weather and a check on sports, where the Montreal Canadiens fell short last night.
1: 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See flashing yellow, red, or blue? That's your cue to slow down for people working roadside. Please keep everyone safe. The city of Cranbrook, mountains of opportunity.
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17: Svechnikov has won it in overtime.
0: That was at 14:06 of overtime as the Carolina Hurricanes defeated the Montreal Canadiens 3-2 to take a 2-1 lead in the Eastern Conference Final. Game 4 in the best-of-7 series tomorrow night at Bell Centre. In the Western Conference, the Golden Knights can book their ticket to the Cup Final with a win over the Avalanche tonight, 7 o'clock start from T-Mobile Arena in Las Vegas. At the World Hockey Championship, Canada faces off against Czechia today. That's the final preliminary round game in Group B. That game scheduled in the noon hour today, 12:20 start, Canada against Czechia. Major League Baseball.
18: The Marlins come in here and run their winning streak to 4.
0: Jason Junk pitched 5 innings and won for the first time since April the 28th, as the Miami Marlins extended their winning streak to 4 by beating the Toronto Blue Jays 8-2. Local fastball. How about the Cranbrook Royals U13 girls just back from Calgary? They were playing in the SBR Showdown Tournament and won the gold medal. They went 5-0. They went undefeated and won in the championship final 10-2 over the Airdrie Angels. NBA.
19: It's over. Believe it, Knicks fans, for the first time in 27 years, the New York Knicks are going to the NBA Finals. The dream season continues.
0: Karl Anthony Towns had 19 points and 14 rebounds, leading the way for the New York Knicks, routing the Cleveland Cavaliers 130-93 to complete a sweep at the Eastern Conference Final and advance to the NBA Final for the first time since 1999. We're back to San Antonio and the Oklahoma Thunder tonight, and they're tied at 2 games apiece. And Canada Soccer has signed Jesse March to an extension that will see him serve as head coach of our national men's soccer team through to the 2030 FIFA World Cup. The organization announced the move yesterday as Marsh and the Canadian squad gathered in Charlotte, North Carolina for a pre-World Cup training camp. And that's sports.
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0: Let's pop into school zones here and keep it safe out there. 30K if you're entering one of those school zones right now. And if red lights are flashing on those school buses, no matter which way you're traveling, you've got to come to a complete stop. Drop-off is going on right now. And looking out and saying good morning to our bus drivers in school districts 5 and 6 making their way around here today. Our safety salute brought to you each morning by McDonald's restaurants in Cranbrook, Fernie, and Sparwood. I want to take you just north out of Cranbrook here today. We've heard from motorists rolling in, and thanks for taking the time to let us know. There's single-lane alternating traffic on the Fort Steele Bridge. They're cleaning it this morning. Not sure how long we'll be there, but that's a new one to our list here. Thank you again for our listeners letting us know. Single-lane alternating on the Fort Steele Bridge as they continue to do some cleaning and going all the way up and staying on that route here today toward Gold, and that should be the only place they're holding you up at this point in time. If you're shooting off to go over to Banff today, no expected delays through Kootenay National Park, and watch for those bighorn sheep on Radium Hill. We're asking our motorists to keep a close watch on the waterways because, of course, with these rising temperatures that are forecast, the waters are going to start coming up. We were mentioning the Moye River down near Yak, which kind of follows right alongside, parallels the highway going down to the Eastport Kingsgate border if you're going that way, or, of course, you cross under the railway underpass out by Yak as well. You'll see the Moye River probably on the rise. And then the other way, they're keeping a close watch on the Elk River out near Fernie and heading in there today. And that's why you've been hearing about the sandbag check-in station up on Railway Avenue in Fernie today. Kimberly, well, we've got a lot going on there, so we'll take you back to Swan Avenue. And as you've been hearing, it's closed. So both directions on Wallinger Avenue to Norton Avenue, and that storm sewer lining work will continue through to and including Friday. There is a pedestrian access there, sidewalk and pathway remains open. The detours for the motoring public, Norton Avenue via Jerry Sorensen Way, or you can travel north on Burdett Street. That's the way they're doing it there. And then over on the other side of things here on Jennings Avenue, they're just getting started. They're working 8 to 4 today on a water project. It's different than the one on Swan Avenue, obviously. But water disruptions, so be watching. Notices were handed out earlier to those affected along Jennings Avenue itself, Church Avenue, and Colette Manor. Again, that's 8 to 4 today. So watch for signage and probably some equipment in that area, too, to get that water work done in Kimberley. At Canadian Rockies International Airport, our first flight got out 4 minutes early. The 625 got out at 621 earlier. And they're doing baggage checks right now for the Pacific Coastal flight to Kelowna, which is scheduled to leave at 9. Hey, speaking of in-city here, back in Cranbrook, the road is blocked over by Street Angels. You know where the Belmont staircase is? Right in that area, it's a corner. So if you're coming down 14th and then you were to turn right and then, you know, try and access Western Financial Place, that's where it's closed. Just when you get past there, you kind of go past Baker Park. Closed in that area by Street Angels. Just so you know if we can save you some time or if you want to say the back end of Western Financial Place.
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0: So the forecast from Environment Canada for today, a mix of sun and cloud, exactly what we've been getting so far. 25 for a high with a low 12, all the way up to 30 degrees for tomorrow and Thursday. In between it all, though, there's a risk of thunderstorms in the afternoon today and tomorrow and really through the night. Then on Friday, mix of sun and cloud and a high 25. And then we're dipping back into the mid-teens for Saturday and Sunday with daytime highs of 18 and 17. So we're buzzing up and down and up and above and then below our seasonal normals for this time of year. We should be at highs of 21 and overnight lows of 5. It's 8:10. 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

0: Tears for Fears on 107.5 Today FM. It's 8:14. Alicia's in. Good morning.
1: Good morning, Dennis.
0: It's a good looking day.
1: It is a good looking day today.
0: How are the kids? How's Salem doing?
1: She's good.
0: I see. Jumping fences? No.
1: Not anymore. We had to fix that fence.
0: I see. two dogs ready to go. That's neat. Just to bring our attention to those people that want to pick up after myhalfpricedealsnow.com.
1: You betcha. If you need to pick them up, come to the station. We're generally here until about 4 o'clock. Someone at the front there. So come on down 205A Cranbrook Street North and pick them up before they expire, because once they expire, you're kind of out of luck.
0: You were just saying some are there from the last My Half Price Deals.
1: Yes, yeah. We still have people from February, from last November. Come pick up your stuff. Things do expire and you want to use them.

0: Fifth Avenue, Canada Zone. It's 818. If you're traveling in or going out toward Fort Steele today, they're cleaning up the bridge. You have the Fort Steele Bridge, single lane, alternating traffic in there. Thank you to one of our listeners that rolls in every day from Tata Creek for letting us know.
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0: Well, the sun kind of keeps slipping away and the clouds keep moving around. We've had a lot of shift in the cloud cover here today, and looks like it's going to stay that way. Mix of sun and cloud today. 25 for a high, the low 12. We're up to 34 tomorrow and Thursday, and that's why we're watching the waterways really closely, our rivers and streams out there. Currently, though, with a partly cloudy sky and a thinned out cloud cover and 16 degrees here in downtown Cranbrook, and extra caution in those school zones. It's drop-off time for sure. Another day going. By the way, if you're heading up by College of the Rockies, they're still having their year-end track meets with a lot of the different schools. I think it's KCA this week. Oh, and Laurier Middle School, too. Here's Paul Jones.

0: he hasn't recorded for a long, long time. I was just thinking about Paul Jens. I was telling that to Alicia now. That song came out when I was working in Osuius. Good old CKOO Radio, 1240 Oliver, 1490 for up the road. Oh, man. And across the border to our friends in Oroville and Tenasket, Washington, who have a pretty neat rodeo grounds down there. Hey, the Rockin' the Rockies Car Club, they're going to be at it at the Cranbrook Curling Center this Saturday. And if you like old cars and if you want to get parts or ask questions to the people that know, they've got a lot of skilled people that know a lot about cars.
1: They've got some great talent that they build their vehicles right from the ground up, and they go through it. And that's what this swap meet is all about that we're hosting, is that if you're looking for parts, other people obviously are going to have that as well.

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2: Good morning, I'm Josiah Spiker. BC Conservative leadership candidate Carrie Lynn Findlay held a press conference in Victoria yesterday to denounce reports about an alleged investigation into election wrongdoing. But she quickly left without taking any questions from reporters. Media reports last week said Findlay faces allegations related to undeclared campaign services and foreign nationals canvassing. Findlay said in a brief prepared statement she has not been notified of any investigation related to the 2025 federal election.
3: The allegations are completely false and untrue.
2: Findlay quickly left without answering questions from reporters. The office that oversees federal elections laws has not confirmed any investigation. Premier David Eby slammed Alberta separatism in his comments at the Western Premier's meeting yesterday. He says Canada's uncertain relationship with the U.S. makes this the worst time to consider separation.
4: It threatens our national economy. It empowers the people who would break our country up and sell us for parts.
2: Alberta Premier Daniel Smith said last week Alberta will include a non-binding question on the fall referendum about whether the province should break away from Canada. Elk Valley RCMP had 319 calls for service from Fernie between January and March. That was relatively unchanged from the same time last year with only one additional call. Staff Sergeant Sven Nielsen says social media can make it seem like crime is out of control, but the numbers are similar year after year.
5: I think the three-year comparables that we have is a good example of showing that things don't happen typically here, you know, as a historical reference.
2: The RCMP had 11 calls for assaults in the fourth quarter, 12 mischief complaints, and 14 impaired investigations, among others. The full report can be found on our website. The town of Golden is executing a 20-year infrastructure access agreement with Columbia Basin Broadcast Corporation. CBT originally approached Golden in 2009 with a concept to build a fiber optic network in downtown Golden, and it was completed in 2010. The trust is installing a new point of presence in their Golden office. Corporate Services and Communications Director Alicia Seville says it would open up more capacity for fiber optic services to residents and businesses in Area A.
6: Allowing CBT to access this conduit will leave capacity within the conduit for future requirements of the town and will not affect the operation of the town's network. The installation of this new point of presence and cabling will also likely lead to Columbia Basin Trust removing some of their equipment currently installed in the town hall point of presence, which would free up space.
2: CBT will pay a one-time rental fee and undertake the work, including the cost to replace a broken service vault located in Spirit Square. With temperatures on the rise, the town of Golden is reminding residents of the current watering restrictions. Municipal staff say watering in Golden is at its highest this time of year. Odd-numbered addresses are allowed to water on odd days and even addresses on even days. Watering times are from 4 to 10 a.m. and 7 to 10 p.m. Automatic irrigation systems on a timer should be set to water between midnight and 6 a.m. Hand watering of plants is allowed at any time. Be the first to know. Get daily and weekly news alerts directly to your inbox by signing up at MyEastKootenayNow.com.
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2: In the NHL, Andrei Svechnikov scored at 14:06 of overtime, and the Carolina Hurricanes defeated the Montreal Canadiens 3-2 to take a 2-1 lead in the Eastern Conference Final. Shane Gostisbehere and Taylor Hall scored in regulation for Carolina. Frederick Anderson made 11 saves. Mike Matheson and Lane Hutson scored for Montreal, which got 35 stops from Jakub Dobish. Game 4 in the best-of-seven series is tomorrow night at the Bell Centre. In the Western Conference, the Golden Knights can book their ticket to the Cup Final with a win over the Avs tonight. 7 p.m. start from T-Mobile Arena in Las Vegas. In World Hockey, Canada and Czechia are facing off at the 2026 IIHF Men's World Ice Hockey Championship in Switzerland. In the final preliminary round game in Group B, faceoff time is 12:20. And in the major leagues, Jansen Junk pitched 5 innings and won for the first time since April 28th. Kyle Stowers and Javier Sanoa each had 2 doubles and 2 RBIs. And the Miami Marlins extended their winning streak to 4 games by beating the Toronto Blue Jays 8-2. From the Vista Radio Sports Desk, I'm Josiah Spiker.
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2: On the road, smooth sailing on our local highways. Today's weather forecast in Cranbrook, a mix of sun and cloud, 30% chance of showers this morning, a few showers beginning early in the afternoon with risk of thunderstorms, a high of 25. Tonight, a few showers ending around midnight, then cloudy with 40% chance of rain, risk of thunderstorms, a low of 12. Tomorrow, a mix of sun and cloud, 30% chance of showers, risk of thunderstorms, a high of 30, a low of 14. And Thursday, a mix of sun and cloud, 30% chance of showers, a high of 30, a low of 14. 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

0: Okay, the bells are going to ring at the school here. The schools in the next little while. They're 8:38 from 107.5 today FM. Hey, been traveling out of Cranbrook or coming in from Wausau here today. They're working on the Fort Steele Bridge. Thank you for that call in. Yeah, single lane alternating, getting through there for cleaning. A lot of work going on if you're heading to Kimberley today. I wanted to make mention, I did earlier, the fact that they're working in Cranbrook and have been for a while, right at the lower end of the Belmont Stairs over by Street Angels. And it really takes up a good half a block. That really hard hook where you're going behind it, in behind the Western Financial Place, or if you're turning right off 14th and going by Baker Park, in that area.
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0: got our youth ambassadors here in Cranbrook doing their thing tonight. Every year they have their annual dessert auction and Toastmasters speech competition. And, well, Leanne, who was talking with us earlier, Leanne Jensen, who's going to be president of Rotary again, talking about the youth ambassador program, her part.
1: Oh, I think it's so important. I really value what I learned going through the program many years ago, almost 40 years ago. And I've seen so many young women go through the program and contribute and give back in the community.
0: So what they do is the Toastmasters will run their regular meeting, and then they'll do the ambassador speeches followed by the dessert auction.
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5: Well, this morning, what we've been getting is what we're supposed to get the rest of the way today. A mix of sun and cloud with a high 25, the overnight low 12. We're up to 30 tomorrow. Higher humidity, which the garden likes. And a risk of a thunderstorm is with us through to and including tomorrow. Here's Tia Wood.

It's 8:55. That's Tia Wood. We're on our way to news time at 9 o'clock. And coming up this weekend, we're keeping a close watch on both 4-H and South Country Ag and More. Now, with our students out in South Country, their livestock strut and auction is on Sunday, 10 till 4. And that'll be at the Arena of Dreams on Burton Lake Road in Elko. They've put so much work into that one. Up for auction this year, 16 steers, 9 hogs, and 12 lambs. You can partner with friends, family, etc. to purchase some great tasting beef, pork, or lamb. This all goes down on Sunday. And then,

And then the day previous, of course, we'll have the 4-H kids out at Wycliffe. So two groups working really hard this weekend. We'll stay on top of both for you for sure. Here's Macklemore from 107.5 Today FM.

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1: Good morning, I'm Josiah Spiker. BC Conservative leadership candidate Carrie Lynn Findlay held a press conference in Victoria yesterday to denounce reports about an alleged investigation into election wrongdoing. But she quickly left without taking any questions from reporters. Media reports last week said Findlay faces allegations related to undeclared campaign services and foreign nationals canvassing. Findlay said in a brief prepared statement she has not been notified of any investigation related to the 2025 federal election.
2: The allegations are completely false and untrue.
1: Findlay quickly left without answering questions from reporters. The office that oversees federal elections laws has not confirmed any investigation. Premier David Eby slammed Alberta separatism in his comments at the Western Premier's meeting yesterday. He says Canada's uncertain relationship with the U.S. makes this the worst time to consider separation.
3: It threatens our national economy. It empowers the people who would break our country up and sell us for parts.
1: Alberta Premier Daniel Smith said last week Alberta will include a non-binding question on the fall referendum about whether the province should break away from Canada. Elk Valley RCMP had 319 calls for service from Fernie between January and March. That was relatively unchanged from the same time last year, with only one additional call. Staff Sergeant Sven Nielsen says social media can make it seem like crime is out of control, but the numbers are similar year after year.
4: I think the three-year comparables that we have is a good example of showing that things don't happen typically here, you know, as a historical reference.
1: The RCMP had 11 calls for assaults in the fourth quarter, 12 mischief complaints, and 14 impaired investigations, among others. The full report can be found on our website. The town of Golden is executing a 20-year infrastructure access agreement with Columbia Basin Broadcast Corporation. CBT originally approached Golden in 2009 with a concept to build a fiber optic network in downtown Golden, and it was completed in 2010. The trust is installing a new point of presence in their Golden office. Corporate Services and Communications Director Alicia Seville says it would open up more capacity for fiber optic services to residents and businesses in Area A.
5: Allowing CBT to access this conduit will leave capacity within the conduit for future requirements of the town and will not affect the operation of the town's network. The installation of this new point of presence and cabling will also likely lead to Columbia Basin Trust removing some of their equipment currently installed in the town hall point of presence, which would free up space.
1: CBT will pay a one-time rental fee and undertake the work, including the cost to replace a broken service vault located in Spirit Square. With temperatures on the rise, the town of Golden is reminding residents of the current watering restrictions. Municipal staff say watering in Golden is at its highest this time of year. Odd-numbered addresses are allowed to water on odd days and even addresses on even days. Watering times are from 4 to 10 a.m. and 7 to 10 p.m. Automatic irrigation systems on a timer should be set to water between midnight and 6 a.m. Hand watering of plants is allowed at any time. Be the first to know. Get daily and weekly news alerts directly to your inbox by signing up at MyEastKootenayNow.com.
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1: In the NHL, Andrei Svechnikov scored at 14:06 of overtime, and the Carolina Hurricanes defeated the Montreal Canadiens 3-2 to take a 2-1 lead in the Eastern Conference Final. Shane Gostisbehere and Taylor Hall scored in regulation for Carolina. Frederick Anderson made 11 saves. Mike Matheson and Lane Hudson scored for Montreal, which got 35 stops from Jakub Dobish. Game 4 in the best of 7 series is tomorrow night at the Bell Centre. In the Western Conference, the Golden Knights can book their ticket to the Cup Final with a win over the Avs tonight. 7 p.m. start from T-Mobile Arena in Las Vegas. In World Hockey, Canada and Czechia are facing off at the 2026 IIHF Men's World Ice Hockey Championship in Switzerland. In the final preliminary round game in Group B, face-off time is 12:20. And in the Major Leagues, Jansen Junk pitched 5 innings and won for the first time since April 28th. Kyle Stowers and Javier Sanoa each had 2 doubles and 2 RBIs. And the Miami Marlins extended their winning streak to 4 games by beating the Toronto Blue Jays 8-2. From the Vista Radio Sports Desk, I'm Josiah Spiker.
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1: On the road, smooth sailing on our local highways. Today's weather forecast in Cranbrook, a mix of sun and cloud, 30% chance of showers this morning, a few showers beginning early in the afternoon with risk of thunderstorms, a high of 25. Tonight, a few showers ending around midnight, then cloudy with 40% chance of rain, risk of thunderstorms, a low of 12. Tomorrow, a mix of sun and cloud, 30% chance of showers, risk of thunderstorms, a high of 30, a low of 14. And Thursday, a mix of sun and cloud, 30% chance of showers, a high of 30, a low of 14. From the MyEastKootenayNow.com newsroom, I'm Josiah Spiker.
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0: are the Plain White Tees on 107.5 Today FM, the Rotary Club of Cranbrook and their annual installation dinner last night. The new president, she's been there before, Leanne.
1: It's a very dynamic, engaged club, and it's so much fun to be a member of this club. We have a fantastic board, and we've had great leadership team over the past several years, and it's just an honor to be asked to do this again.
0: Right, and then speaking on behalf of what's coming up tonight, because we've got our youth ambassadors doing their thing, that'll be the dessert auction and Toastmaster speech competition this evening.
1: Oh, I think it's so important. I really value what I learned going through the program many years ago, almost 40 years ago. And I've seen so many young women go through the program and contribute and give back in the community.
0: Leanne Jensen, thank you. Toastmasters run a regular meeting, and then it's the ambassador speeches followed by the dessert auction. They'll do it in that order tonight. Here's Carly Rae Jepsen.

they're traveling on Highway 9395 here today. We're talking about single-lane traffic on the Fort Steele Bridge. They're doing some cleaning in that area today. And most of our focus, has been up in Kimberley. There's a lot going on there. And I know that they've shut the water off in one area. Anyway, they're looking along Jennings Avenue. And this is affecting Church Avenue, Collett Manor. And disruptions will be going until about 4 o'clock today. Notices were handed out earlier to those affected, so that's within the city of Kimberley, and then, of course, that closure on Swan Avenue. With the Swan Avenue closure, though, you can still get through if you're walking. Yep, pedestrians, sidewalk, and pathways remain open in that area. And to the motoring public trying to get around Swan Avenue, the access is on Norton Avenue via Jerry Sorensen Way, or you can travel north on Burdett Street.

0: 917 Ray from 107.5 Today FM. Well, here in Cranbrook, just so you know, we've got 20 public electric vehicle charging stations now. And there's actually rebates and incentives if you're trying to maybe put a charger at your house or place of work. So you might want to check in with the city about that. Yeah, more EVs.
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0: Okay, we're hitting on 16 degrees now. Mix of sun and cloud today. Starting early this afternoon, we might get a shower or two. There's a risk of a thunderstorm as well. A high 25, the low 12. We'll keep that risk with a thunderstorm with us through to and including tomorrow. Tomorrow's high 30, 30 on Thursday, a couple of warm days, and that's why we're watching the waters really closely, the rivers and streams around our area, coming up with the temperatures too. 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

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Yes. If you're traveling through Canal Flats, going northbound, just bump it up to 107.7 FM.

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It's 9:30. 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

0: 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We got to talk about that one. They have a few spots that have opened up there, so there's a limited number of spaces for the upcoming summer camp. If you'd like to join them, you can check in. They've got, they've got phone connection, and they've also got a website you can check in again with. Columbia Outdoor School is where you want to go to get hooked up with Blue Lake Camp again. 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

0: 7:41 on 107.5 Today FM, the East Kootenays Playlist 944 is our time together. We've been telling motorists, keep an eye on the waterways when you're traveling today. Moye River down near Yak usually comes up pretty quickly when it gets warmer, and the Elk River on the way out to the Elk Valley. Good morning, Fernie Sparwood, Elkford.
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0: We'll see if the clouds produce some thunder a little bit later on today. We'll see. Mix of sun and cloud with a high 25, the overnight low 12. Tomorrow, a mix of sun and cloud. Same kind of day, but a high tomorrow up to 30. We'll be hitting 30 degrees on Thursday as well. There is a risk of a thunderstorm, though, going into this afternoon and then right through to and including tomorrow. Okay, I'm going to hand things over to Steve Russell. Have yourself a great Tuesday. We'll catch you first thing tomorrow morning at 9:49. Here's Celine Dion.

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Well, communication with your pets might be taking a leap forward. We'll have more on that in a couple of minutes' time. This guy playing with Blue Rodeo and the Debbie Cutting Band coming up in July in Invermere. Here's Barney Bentall, Today FM.

0: 107.5 Today FM, Alex Sampson. You've got Steve Russell keeping you company. I've talked about my family at home. I've got a full household, that's for sure. A wife, two kids, and three pets. I don't know what's easier, trying to communicate with your pets or trying to talk to your teenagers. But a startup based in China can't do anything about communicating with your teens, but they've launched a new wearable device for pets that claims to translate animal emotions into human speech with close to 95% accuracy. Now, the gadget hangs from your pet's collar and uses AI to study things like vocal patterns, behavior, and body language to figure out what your pet is trying to say. The translator costs about $118, and apparently more than 10,000 people have already pre-ordered one. But before you start expecting full conversations with your golden retriever, you might want to wait. Now, the company hasn't released any scientific studies proving that the device actually works, and you might be better off trying to decipher their barks and meows. There's basically four things your pet is trying to tell you. I'm hungry, I'm thirsty, I have to poop, and I have to pee. And maybe a fifth, I want to go outside, which generally has something to do with pooping and peeing. So there you go, talking to your pets. It certainly is an art form, that's for sure. We'll take a look at the forecast and Hootie and the Blowfish coming up next on Today FM.
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0: Well, pretty decent day brewing. Maybe not quite as nice as yesterday. We got a layer of high, thin cloud out there. We'll call it a mix of sun and cloud today. Slight chance of showers, gusty winds, and a high today topping out. Very balmy 25 degrees. Overnight tonight, a few showers. Definitely a potential for that overnight tonight. Low down to 12. Mix of sun and cloud tomorrow. Very warm day. A high of 30 degrees. Maybe a chance of a late day thunder shower tomorrow. Then for Thursday, a mix of sun and cloud and a high of 30. So hot weather for the next several days. Just in time for the weekend, of course, we'll see temperatures drop to about 18 and 17 degrees. Isn't that always the way? Currently this morning, we've got a mix of sun and cloud. We're currently sitting at 18 degrees. Hootie and the Blowfish, Today FM.

0: 107.5 Today FM, the Kootenays playlist. You've got Steve Russell keeping you company on a Tuesday morning. And last night, the Rotary Club of Cranbrook held their annual installation dinner introducing their new president-elect. And starting July 1st, Leanne Jensen takes over the reins of the Noon Hour Club for the second time in her volunteer career. Here's what she said about being Rotary Club president last night with our own Jason Cavan.
1: It's a very dynamic, engaged club, and it's so much fun to be a member of this club. We have a fantastic board, and we've had great leadership team over the past several years, and it's just an honor to be asked to do this again, to be able to give back to the club and to lead the club in giving back to the community. It's just an honor.
0: Yeah, congratulations to Leanne Jensen. We've got Ellie Goulding standing by and Rev coming up next.
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0: 107.5 Today FM, Billy Idol dancing with myself, and he was performing last night. Boy, hard to believe. I don't think of these guys as being elderly. It's the music from my grown-up period or growing up period, I guess, as a teenager. Billy Idol, 70, and received the 2026 Lifetime Achievement Award last night at the American Music Awards. 50 years of rocking with the spiked blonde hair and the sneer, and it marked the Idol's first time playing the awards, which aired live from the MGM Grand Arena in Vegas, his first appearance at the award show since presenting in 2004. If you love Billy Idol, you can see him out on tour this summer, including a show in Calgary on July 8th.
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0: Today FM weather calling for a mix of sun and cloud and maybe some shower activity. I think we're going to be okay today. We'll have to wait and see. Maybe thunder showers, though. So we'll see if we hear a little bit of banging in the distance here as the day progresses. 25 for a high. A few showers overnight tonight. Low down to 12. On the way for Wednesday, getting you over the hump. Mix of sun and cloud. Very warm. High of 30 degrees. Downright hot, I would say. Thursday, more of the same. Mix of sun and cloud and a high of 30. Currently this morning, we've got a mix of sun and cloud. We're sitting at 18 degrees.
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0: 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You've got Steve Russell keeping you company. Looking for something to do this week? Cranbrook Community Theater presenting Death Trap by Ira Levin and directed by Bob McHugh. 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
0: Well, you wanted some warm weather? We're definitely getting it here this week. Unfortunately, it's not going to be around by the weekend. It kind of disappears just in time for Saturday and Sunday. Isn't that always the way? Highs today of 25 degrees with a mix of sun and cloud. Maybe a risk of thundershower activity today, tonight, maybe even into tomorrow as well. Mix of sun and cloud for Wednesday. Chance of thunder showers. High, though, very hot, 30 degrees. Thursday, a mix of sun and cloud, also a high of 30. Currently this morning, we have got a mix of sun and cloud. We're sitting at 20 degrees.
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0: 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Zach Zoya, starting over. Forget starting over. We're still building up the Secret Sound jackpot. Dennis Walker this morning. Here's it how it sounded with the Secret Sound.
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0: 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Secret Sound with Dennis Walker. 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

0: 107.5 Today FM, Sabrina Carpenter. When did you get so hot? When did our weather get so hot? Yeah, it certainly is moving in that direction. Nothing better in the summertime to be outside barbecuing. I love throwing a steak on the barbecue, but maybe you don't want any of the muss and fuss of having to make your own meal. How about a beautiful meal out? 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
0: Today FM weather calling for a high today of 25 degrees with a slight chance of showers or thunder showers this afternoon. More possibility of showers overnight tonight, and we can expect a low down to 12 degrees. We had a little bit of rain last night, I noticed. It was my wife's hanging baskets outside perked up nicely because of it. So I can't forget to water them when I go home a little bit later on here after work today. On the way for tomorrow, a mix of sun and cloud with a chance of late day showers or thunder showers. Is a high of 30, and Thursday another hot one, mix of sun and cloud and a high of 30 degrees. Currently we've got sunshine, we're sitting at 20.

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1: All right.

Well, definitely a nice day brewing at least this afternoon. Might change. We are under a severe thunderstorm watch for the East Kootenai, capable of producing strong winds, large hail, and heavy rain. We'll continue to watch that situation this afternoon. Information update on the way. Josiah Spiker is coming up. Here's Starship 107.5 Today FM.

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1: Good afternoon. I'm Josiah Spiker. BC Conservative leadership candidate Carrie Lynn Findlay held a press conference in Victoria yesterday to denounce reports about an alleged investigation into election wrongdoing. But she quickly left without taking any questions from reporters. Media reports last week said Findlay faces allegations related to undeclared campaign services and foreign nationals canvassing. Findlay said in a brief prepared statement she has not been notified of any investigation related to the 2025 federal election.
2: The allegations are completely false and untrue.
1: Findlay quickly left without answering questions from reporters. The office that oversees federal elections laws has not confirmed any investigation. Premier David Eby slammed Alberta separatism in his comments at the Western Premier's meeting yesterday. He says Canada's uncertain relationship with the U.S. makes this the worst time to consider separation.
3: It threatens our national economy. It empowers the people who would break our country up and sell us for parts.
1: Alberta Premier Daniel Smith said last week Alberta will include a non-binding question on the fall referendum about whether the province should break away from Canada. Elk Valley RCMP had 319 calls for service from Fernie between January and March. That was relatively unchanged from the same time last year with only one additional call. Staff Sergeant Sven Nielsen says social media can make it seem like crime is out of control, but the numbers are similar year after year.
4: I think the three-year comparables that we have is a good example of showing that things don't happen typically here, you know, as a historical reference.
1: The RCMP had 11 calls for assaults in the fourth quarter, 12 mischief complaints, and 14 impaired investigations, among others. The full report can be found on our website. The town of Golden is executing a 20-year infrastructure access agreement with Columbia Basin Broadcast Corporation. CBT originally approached Golden in 2009 with a concept to build a fiber optic network in downtown Golden, and it was completed in 2010. The trust is installing a new point of presence in their Golden office. Corporate Services and Communications Director Alicia Seville says it would open up more capacity for fiber optic services to residents and businesses in Area A.
5: Allowing CBT to access this conduit will leave capacity within the conduit for future requirements of the town and will not affect the operation of the town's network. The installation of this new point of presence and cabling will also likely lead to Columbia Basin Trust removing some of their equipment currently installed in the town hall point of presence, which would free up space.
1: CBT will pay a one-time rental fee and undertake the work, including the cost to replace a broken service vault located in Spirit Square. With temperatures on the rise, the town of Golden is reminding residents of the current watering restrictions. Municipal staff say watering in Golden is at its highest this time of year. Odd-numbered addresses are allowed to water on odd days and even addresses on even days. Watering times are from 4 to 10 a.m. and 7 to 10 p.m. Automatic irrigation systems on a timer should be set to water between midnight and 6 a.m. Hand watering of plants is allowed at any time.
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1: In the NHL, Andrei Svechnikov scored at 14:06 of overtime, and the Carolina Hurricanes defeated the Montreal Canadiens 3-2 to take a 2-1 lead in the Eastern Conference Final. Shane Gostisbehere and Taylor Hall scored in regulation for Carolina. Frederick Anderson made 11 saves. Mike Matheson and Lane Hudson scored for Montreal, which got 35 stops from Jakub Dobish. Game 4 in the best of 7 series is tomorrow night at the Bell Centre. In the Western Conference, the Golden Knights can book their ticket to the Cup Final with a win over the Avs tonight. 7 p.m. start from T-Mobile Arena in Las Vegas. In World Hockey, Canada and Czechia are facing off at the 2026 IIHF Men's World Ice Hockey Championship in Switzerland. In the final preliminary round game in Group B, face-off time is 12:20. And in the Major Leagues, Jansen Junk pitched 5 innings and won for the first time since April 28th. Kyle Stowers and Javier Sanoa each had 2 doubles and 2 RBIs. And the Miami Marlins extended their winning streak to 4 games by beating the Toronto Blue Jays 8-2. From the Vista Radio Sports Desk, I'm Josiah Spiker.
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1: On the road, smooth sailing on our local highways. Today's weather forecast in Cranbrook, a mix of sun and cloud, 30% chance of showers this morning, a few showers beginning early in the afternoon with risk of thunderstorms, a high of 25. Tonight, a few showers ending around midnight, then cloudy with 40% chance of rain, risk of thunderstorms, a low of 12. Tomorrow, a mix of sun and cloud, 30% chance of showers, risk of thunderstorms, a high of 30, a low of 14. And Thursday, a mix of sun and cloud, 30% chance of showers, a high of 30, a low of 14. 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
11: 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Got

Lunch al fresco today might be a good choice. We've got sunshine. We're sitting at 22 degrees. A little bit later on, there is a risk of a severe thunderstorm, so something for you to keep in mind. Maybe you want to skip work and a round of golf this afternoon. Sounds good to me. I'll join you. 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

0: 107.5 Today FM, Pablo Preston and Cuz I Do, and Finger 11 in there, and Paralyzer. You've got Steve Russell keeping you company here into a good-looking sunny Tuesday afternoon. Maybe not sunny for long. We're in the midst of a severe thunderstorm watch. We'll have details on that, but warming up nicely, and the hot weather just coming after that. We're going to see 30-degree temperatures for tomorrow and into Thursday as well. So certainly bringing the heat this week. And we'll bring the fever with the Bee Gees next on Today FM.
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0: Today FM weather calling for a high today, topping out right around 25 degrees. Overnight tonight, we can expect maybe some thundershower activity. We talked about a severe thunderstorm watch in effect for the East Kootenay, so that could bring high winds, maybe some hail. Obviously, thundershower activity tonight, low down to 12. On the way tomorrow, mix of sun and cloud with a chance of afternoon showers or thundershowers. Very warm, a high of 30 degrees. More of the same for Thursday, a mix of sun and cloud and a high of 30. Currently, we have got a mix of sun and cloud. We're currently sitting at 20 degrees. Here are the Bee Gees, Night Fever. 107.5 Today FM.

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1: I had it in my head, what I meant to say. This conversation isn't headed that way. I got a bad connection between my mind and my mouth.

0: 107.5 Today FM, Scott Hellman and Hang Ups. You've got Steve Russell keeping you company. Good start to the day. Let's keep our fingers crossed that we end up that way. Lots of blue sky and sunshine on a Tuesday. Well, we talked about the fact that last night, Rotary Club of Cranbrook holding their annual installation dinner, introducing their new president-elect, Leanne Jensen. And Leanne Jensen had a lot of time to talk with our own Jason Cavan and talked about Rotary Creekside Villa, big project coming up.
1: So we are going to build a village of 12 one-bedroom homes. We're calling it Rotary Creekside Village, and it's for seniors who need below market rate rental units. We've had Rotary Scott Villa for 60 years now, and it's just been so rewarding to be able to help these seniors have a place to live where they can be comfortable and they're safe. They're downtown so they can stay independent. And to be able to now do another 12 units is just so fantastic, and there's such a need right now, and it just is really great how local businesses and people have come together to make this happen.
0: Yeah, lots of good stuff from the Rotary Club, and they continue that project moving forward. We've got Louis Capaldi and Shania Twain coming up next.
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0: 107.5 Today FM, there's Somber and Home Wrecker. 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We'll take a look at the forecast, and we've got lights coming up next.
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6: 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The city of Cranbrook, mountains of opportunity.
0: All right. Boy, that mercury is shooting up the charts here this afternoon. Already sitting at 22 degrees on our way to a high of 25 this afternoon. We're in the midst of a severe thunderstorm watch, so keep that in mind. It could mean heavy winds, maybe even heavy rain, hail at some point here later on today, but it may not materialize either. Showers overnight tonight and a low down to 12 degrees, about a 40% chance of showers, I should say. Mix of sun and cloud tomorrow, very warm, 30 degrees for a high, 30 for a high on Thursday. As we mentioned, currently sitting at 22 degrees.

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0: Yeah, I'm waiting for the boom here this afternoon, and I'll try not to sneeze on the mic here between now and 2 o'clock when Mark Nichols comes in. You get that feeling where you feel like you're about to sneeze, but no sneeze materializes? That's kind of where I've been at for the last couple of hours. I feel like a sneeze is a-coming. It just hasn't materialized yet. Certainly high pollen count in the air, and maybe if we get some rain this afternoon, that'll kind of settle things down. We're certainly under the midst of a severe thunderstorm watch. We'll continue to follow that story. Details on our weather on the way, and a band from Buffalo, New York, the Goo Goo Dolls, next.
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0: Well, we're still under the midst of a severe thunderstorm watch. We'll continue to follow that story this afternoon, and we can expect highs topping out at 25 degrees. Overnight tonight, low down to 12. Tomorrow, a mix of sun and cloud with a chance of late-day showers and a high topping out at 30 degrees. Another hot one on Thursday, mix of sun and cloud and a high of 30. Currently this afternoon, we've got a mix of sun and cloud. We're sitting at 23 degrees.

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0: 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You've got Steve Russell reaching out and touching you, our half-price deals people that got all kinds of great offers over last week, Wednesday, Thursday, and Friday. Well, it's time for pickup. 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

0: From the album Life of a Showgirl, the latest for Taylor Swift, and that's Elizabeth Taylor. Coldplay in there, Viva La Vida, and Only When It Rains from Frank Walker. Could get some rain, maybe some thunder shower activity this afternoon. We'll take a look at the forecast for the final time. Make way for Mark Nichols coming up after 2 o'clock this afternoon. Did want to talk about the Cranbrook Downtown Business Association, inviting you to join them for their Downtown in Bloom event. It's happening on Friday, June 5th, Saturday, June 6th, and that will take place from 10 a.m. to 5 p.m. You can pick up your Bloom stamp card, collect stamps, visit the 20-plus participating businesses. 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
0: Well, Today FM weather calling for a severe thunderstorm watch. That doesn't necessarily mean that we're going to see thunder showers materialize, but they could, I guess, at the end of the day. So just something to keep in the back of your mind. Highs topping out this afternoon at 25 degrees. Overnight tonight, we can expect temperatures dipping down to 11. On the way tomorrow, a mix of sun and cloud with a chance of late day showers or thunder showers. Highs 30 degrees. Another hot one for Thursday. Mix of sun and cloud at a high of 30 degrees. Currently this afternoon, we've got a mix of sun and cloud. We're sitting at 23.
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0: Edward Maya, Mia Martina for you from years ago now in Stereo Love. Today, FM East Kootenay's playlist on you Tuesday. One beautiful, warm Tuesday afternoon, that is for sure. And there is a thunderstorm watch in effect in our listening area as I'm speaking. I'll get to your full forecast, but before that, we have Dennis in the cruiser.
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3: We've got some great talent that they build their vehicles right from the ground up. And they go through it. And that's what this swap meet is all about that we're hosting, is that if you're looking for parts, other people obviously are going to have that as well.
2: Thank you, Paul, from the Rockin' in the Rockies Car Club, ahead of the first annual indoor and outdoor swap meet this Saturday, 9 to 3 at the Cranbrook Curling Center. I'm Dennis Walker in the Cranbrook Kia Mr. Tire Community Cruiser.
0: Thank you, Dennis, and we'll hear from Dennis a couple hours from now on the Mark Nichols Show. And remember, half-price deals, if you need to pick them up, our office is open till 4 this afternoon for half-price deals. Pickups. Today FM weather, as we said, a thunderstorm watch in effect for our listening area. Tonight showers 12, tomorrow sun and cloud 30, yeah, Thursday sun and cloud 30, Friday sun and cloud 25, currently 23, mostly sunny.
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0: 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Today FM, East Kootenay's Playlist. Happy Tuesday afternoon, the 26th of the month. And we had an interview a little earlier today with Jason talking to Chris Murray from Murray Technical Excellence. Let's listen.
1: Well, it's Jason speaking today with Chris Murray, owner of Murray Technical Excellence, or MTE, as you're known throughout the Kootenays. Why don't we start with just a general question over Murray Technical Excellence. Tell us a little bit about what your company is and what you guys do.
2: Technology partners, and we work with small and mid-sized businesses to help them build and adapt with technology, developing Microsoft 365 services, developing cybersecurity around those services to make sure that your business is protected, and then training your workforce to use the tools that you have in place.
1: Let's talk a little bit about the cyber attacks. People a lot of times hear, well, they're from overseas, but really, we don't really know where cyber attacks are coming from.
2: You see that they're coming from, some of them are coming from the US, some of them are coming from Europe, you see them coming from India, you see them coming from South America, and really that doesn't tell us a lot. They're signals off of different relays. These are a business, so a lot of these hacker groups are being operated like a business. They're trying to find a compromised target, and as soon as they have a compromised target, that's like a business lead, and get the most that they can out of you, and it could be coming from anywhere globally.
1: Is there anything you want to add today?
2: You have any concerns about your IT infrastructure or your cybersecurity, or maybe you're looking to move from Google over into Microsoft 365, I'd really recommend that you reach out and have a conversation with us, because we can help you make that transition a lot smoother than it normally would be.
1: Jason speaking today with Chris Murray, owner of Murray Technical Excellence.
0: A severe thunderstorm watch in effect for our listening area right now. Today FM weather for tonight, showers 12. Tomorrow, we kick it off with really warm weather. Sunshine and cloud mixed together, 30. We'll have a duplicate for Thursday, 30 with sun and cloud. Friday, a little cooler with 25, sun and cloud. Currently, we have that, 25, mostly sunny.
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0: driving my soul with lights, and the lights keep getting brighter in the evening, at least for another month or so, as it gets lighter and lighter and then starts to reverse. Man, oh, man. Oh, if you love James Bond, you'll be happy to know that they're looking for the new person to play James Bond right now, and they say they will start filming a brand new James Bond movie in the fall or in the beginning of next year in 2027. James Bond coming back. Today, FM weather for tonight, looking at showers 12, tomorrow sun and cloud 30, Thursday sun and cloud 30, and Friday sun and cloud 25. Golfers happy, people on lakes really happy. It's one of those situations where you got to enjoy every single day. I get out there and have fun. And there is a severe thunderstorm watch in effect for the listening area right now.
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1: I'm Greg Nesteroff. Premier David Eby slammed Alberta separatism in his comments at the Western Premier's meeting. He says Canada's uncertain relationship with the U.S. makes this the worst time to consider separation.
2: It threatens our national economy. It empowers the people who would break our country up and sell us for parts.
1: Alberta will include a non-binding question on a fall referendum about whether the province should break away from Canada. BC Conservative leadership candidate Carrie Lynn Finley is denouncing reports about an alleged investigation into election wrongdoing. But she quickly left her own news conference without taking questions from reporters.
3: The allegations are completely false and untrue.
1: Media reports say Finley faces allegations related to undeclared campaign services and foreign nationals canvassing. Finley said in a brief prepared statement she hasn't been notified of any investigation related to the 2025 federal election, and the office that oversees federal election laws hasn't confirmed any investigation. Elk Valley RCMP had over 300 calls for service from Fernie between January and March. That was virtually unchanged from the same time last year. Staff Sergeant Sven Nielsen says social media can make it seem like crime is out of control, but the numbers are similar year after year.
4: I think the three-year comparables that we have is a good example of showing that things don't happen typically here, you know, as a historical reference.
1: RCMP had 11 calls for assault in the fourth quarter, 12 mischief complaints, and 14 impaired investigations. The full report can be found at MyEastKootenayNow.com. The town of Golden is executing a 20-year infrastructure access agreement with Columbia Basin Broadband Corporation. The trust originally approached Golden in 2009 with a concept to build a fiber optic network downtown that was completed in 2010. The trust is installing a new point of presence in their Golden office. Corporate Services and Communications Director Alicia Seville says it would open up more capacity for fiber optic services to residents and businesses in the neighboring rural area.
5: Allowing CBT to access this conduit will leave capacity within the conduit for future requirements of the town and will not affect the operation of the town's network. The installation of this new point of presence and cabling will also likely lead to Columbia Basin Trust removing some of their equipment currently installed in the town hall point of presence, which would free up space.
1: The trust will pay a one-time rental fee and do the work, which includes replacing a broken service fault in Spirit Square. And with temperatures on the rise, the town of Golden is reminding you of watering restrictions. Odd-numbered addresses are allowed to water on odd-numbered days and even-numbered addresses on even-numbered days. Watering times are from 4 to 10 a.m. and 7 to 10 p.m. Automatic irrigation systems on timers should be set to water between midnight and 6 a.m. Hand watering of plants is allowed anytime.
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1: Stanley Cup playoffs. Colorado will be fighting for their lives tonight in Vegas in Game 4 of the Western Conference Final. The President's Trophy winners have yet to win a game against the Golden Knights, being limited to 3 goals or fewer for the entire series. Baseball, the Blue Jays look to get revenge against the Marlins this afternoon. Both teams have very similar records, with a lone win in Miami's favor separating them.
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1: On the road, smooth sailing on local highways. Cranbrook weather, there's a severe thunderstorm watch in effect for the East Kootenay. Expect showers or thunderstorms tonight with a low of 12. Tomorrow, a mix of sun and cloud. Chance of showers late in the afternoon with the risk of a thunderstorm. High of 30. Thursday, mix of sun and cloud with a chance of showers. High again of 30. From the MyEastKootenayNow.com newsroom, I'm Greg Nesteroff.
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0: Oh, to be a singer that just nails every song and puts them right at the top of the charts, like Taylor Swift. Oh, Polite, today FM, the East Kootenays playlist. Hello and good afternoon. Tuesday afternoon, May 26th, a nice looking day, although there's a severe thunderstorm warning in effect right now, a watch in effect right now as we speak. And they had a big meeting, the Rotary Club of Cranbrook. It was the installation meeting, and Jason was there, and he was talking with Leanne Jensen, the president-elect, about the Rotary Creekside Village.
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0: Today, FM weather. Tonight, looking at showers 12. Tomorrow, sunny, cloud mixed together 30. Thursday, sun and cloud 30. And Friday, sun and cloud 25. Obviously, the next few days, you want the shades in the car and suntan lotion, that is for sure, sunscreen. And there is, as I mentioned just a bit ago, a severe thunderstorm watch in effect. Currently, 26.
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0: 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Today FM is the East Kootenays Playlist at the Mark Nichols Show with you every day from 2 to 7. 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The Secret Sound directly after the 7:30 news, always brought to you by Great Canadian Liquor Warehouse. 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Dennis gets you to call in and then guess what the song, what the sound is that he plays. Just like that. We play the sound, you guess it, you get it right, and tomorrow you get $2,057. Now today, Debbie from Cranbrook got through guessing a vintage postal stamping machine. Today, FM weather for tonight, showers 12, tomorrow sun and cloud 30. Thursday, we'll give you the same thing, sun and cloud 30, and by Friday, 25 with sun and cloud. Right now, 26.
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0: Today, FM East Kootenay's playlist and the song she's saying, I'm not much older than you. Well, hi to the birthday girl today, Stevie Nicks. How old do you think she is? Stevie Nicks. Stevie Nicks today is 78 years old, born on May 26th, 1948. Stevie Nicks. And a big hi to everyone for getting your giant pumpkin seeds from Top Crop Garden Farm and Pet. They're all out of them now. They've given them all away. Now we're going to see who's going to grow the biggest pumpkin and all the fun we have in the fall. Big thanks to Danny Dill Farms for supplying the seeds. They're the best you can get. And Top Crop for putting on such a great event. And as we all know, as I just mentioned, all the fun in the fall with that. Today, FM weather for tonight, showers 12. Tomorrow, sun and cloud right in the middle of your week with 30. Thursday, sun and cloud 30. And Friday, looking at 25 with sun and cloud. Currently, we have 26, the Mark Nichols Show. And a reminder to you, we have the severe thunderstorm watch in effect for the entire listening area.
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11: 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I won't.

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1: I'm Greg Nesteroff. Premier David Eby slammed Alberta separatism in his comments at the Western Premier's meeting. He says Canada's uncertain relationship with the U.S. makes this the worst time to consider separation.
2: It threatens our national economy. It empowers the people who would break our country up and sell us for parts.
1: Alberta will include a non-binding question on a fall referendum about whether the province should break away from Canada. BC Conservative leadership candidate Carrie Lynn Finley is denouncing reports about an alleged investigation into election wrongdoing. But she quickly left her own news conference without taking questions from reporters.
3: The allegations are completely false and untrue.
1: Media reports say Finley faces allegations related to undeclared campaign services and foreign nationals canvassing. Finley said in a brief prepared statement she hasn't been notified of any investigation related to the 2025 federal election, and the office that oversees federal election laws hasn't confirmed any investigation. Elk Valley RCMP had over 300 calls for service from Fernie between January and March. That was virtually unchanged from the same time last year. Staff Sergeant Sven Nielsen says social media can make it seem like crime is out of control, but the numbers are similar year after year.
4: I think the three-year comparables that we have is a good example of showing that things don't happen typically here, you know, as a historical reference.
1: RCMP had 11 calls for assault in the fourth quarter, 12 mischief complaints, and 14 impaired investigations. The full report can be found at MyEastKootenay.com.

0: KootenayNow.com. The town of Golden is executing a 20-year infrastructure access agreement with Columbia Basin Broadband Corporation. The trust originally approached Golden in 2009 with a concept to build a fiber optic network downtown that was completed in 2010. The trust is installing a new point of presence in their Golden office. Corporate Services and Communications Director Alicia Seville says it would open up more capacity for fiber optic services to residents and businesses in the neighboring rural area.
1: Allowing CBT to access this conduit will leave capacity within the conduit for future requirements of the town and will not affect the operation of the town's network. The installation of this new point of presence and cabling will also likely lead to Columbia Basin Trust removing some of their equipment currently installed in the town hall point of presence, which would free up space.
0: The trust will pay a one-time rental fee and do the work, which includes replacing a broken service fault in Spirit Square. And with temperatures on the rise, the town of Golden is reminding you of watering restrictions. Odd-numbered addresses are allowed to water on odd-numbered days and even-numbered addresses on even-numbered days. Watering times are from 4 to 10 a.m. and 7 to 10 p.m. Automatic irrigation systems on timers should be set to water between midnight and 6 a.m. Hand watering of plants is allowed anytime.
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0: Stanley Cup playoffs. Colorado will be fighting for their lives tonight in Vegas in Game 4 of the Western Conference Final. The President's Trophy winners have yet to win a game against the Golden Knights, being limited to 3 goals or fewer for the entire series. Baseball, the Blue Jays look to get revenge against the Marlins this afternoon. Both teams have very similar records, with a lone win in Miami's favor separating them.
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0: On the roads, smooth sailing on local highways. Cranbrook weather, there's a severe thunderstorm watch in effect for the East Kootenay. Expect showers or thunderstorms tonight with a low of 12. Tomorrow, a mix of sun and cloud. Chance of showers late in the afternoon with the risk of a thunderstorm. High of 30. Thursday, mix of sun and cloud with a chance of showers. High again of 30. 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

0: really going to work well. Well, there you go, Black Crowes. She talks to angels. Today FM is the East Kootenays playlist. And Mark Nichols, here's a man that talks to so many people, Dennis.
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3: We've got some great talent that they build their vehicles right from the ground up, and they go through it. And that's what this swap meet is all about that we're hosting. 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
2: Thank you, Paul, from the Rockin' and the Rockies Car Club, ahead of the first annual indoor and outdoor swap meet this Saturday, 9 to 3 at the Cranbrook Curling Center. 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
0: And thank you very much, Dennis. And as you well know, Dennis, you can catch him every morning on the Breakfast Show, officially starting at 6 weekdays right here, Today FM. Today FM weather tonight. Showers, they're in the forecast, 12. Tomorrow, sun and cloud, 30. We'll give you 30 sun and cloud on Thursday. And for your Friday, sun and cloud, 25. A severe thunderstorm watch is in effect for the entire listening area right now. We have 27.
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0: Bare Naked Ladies in 1 week on the Mark Nichols Show, Today FM. You know, they started in 1988 in the Toronto area. Bare Naked Ladies. And where are they next? Well, June 20th. Less than a month from now, they're going to be at Spruce Meadows in Calgary area doing a show. And then they're off to West Palm Beach, Florida, and then a whole bunch of United States gigs for the Bare Naked Ladies. And earlier today, Jason was talking with Chris Murray from Murray Technical Excellence. Let's listen to that.
1: Well, it's Jason speaking today with Chris Murray, owner of Murray Technical Excellence, or MTE, as you're known throughout the Kootenays. Why don't we start with just a general question over Murray Technical Excellence. Tell us a little bit about what your company is and what you guys do.
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1: Let's talk a little bit about the cyber attacks. People a lot of times hear, well, they're from overseas, but really, we don't really know where cyber attacks are coming from.
2: You see that they're coming from, some of them are coming from the US, some of them are coming from Europe, you see them coming from India, you see them coming from South America, and really that doesn't tell us a lot. They're signals off of different relays. These are a business, so a lot of these hacker groups are being operated like a business. They're trying to find a compromised target, and as soon as they have a compromised target, that's like a business lead, and get the most that they can out of you, and it could be coming from anywhere globally.
1: Is there anything you want to add today?
2: You have any concerns about your IT infrastructure or your cybersecurity, or maybe you're looking to move from Google over into Microsoft 365, I'd really recommend that you reach out and have a conversation with us, because we can help you make that transition a lot smoother than it normally would be.
1: Jason speaking today with Chris Murray, owner of Murray Technical Excellence.
0: And today, FM weather, tonight looking at showers and 12, and it is getting more cloudy in this area right now. Tomorrow, sun and cloud 30, Thursday, sun and cloud 30, and Friday, sun and cloud 25. Currently at 27, a mix of sun and cloud, and a severe thunderstorm watch in effect in the listening area. Good afternoon.
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0: That's the name. Where is my husband? Thank you, Ray. A song from last year. Today FM East Kootenays playlist, and the sky is starting to get dark in the Cranbrook area, and wind is picking up. Get your full forecast. In fact, we'll do that right now and get to the quote of the day after, brought to you by Great Canadian Liquor Warehouse. Today FM weather for tonight. Showers are in the forecast, 12. Tomorrow, sun and cloud, 30. Thursday, looking at 30 with sun and cloud, and Friday, sun and cloud, 25. Currently looking at 27. As I said, we got some gray skies and the wind has picked up, 27. Severe thunderstorm watch in effect for the listening area right now as I'm speaking. 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And today we hear from the journalist and TV personality Dan Rather, who was born in 1931. Dan Rather. A tough lesson in life that one has to learn is that not everybody wishes you well.
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1: I'm Greg Nesteroff. Premier David Eby slammed Alberta separatism in his comments at the Western Premier's meeting. He says Canada's uncertain relationship with the U.S. makes this the worst time to consider separation.
2: It threatens our national economy. It empowers the people who would break our country up and sell us for parts.
1: Alberta will include a non-binding question on a fall referendum about whether the province should break away from Canada. BC Conservative leadership candidate Carrie Lynn Finley is denouncing reports about an alleged

0: investigation into election wrongdoing. But she quickly left her own news conference without taking questions from reporters.
1: The allegations are completely false and untrue.
0: Media reports say Finley faces allegations related to undeclared campaign services and foreign nationals canvassing. Finley said in a brief prepared statement she hasn't been notified of any investigation related to the 2025 federal election, and the office that oversees federal election laws hasn't confirmed any investigation. Elk Valley RCMP had over 300 calls for service from Fernie between January and March. That was virtually unchanged from the same time last year. Staff Sergeant Sven Nielsen says social media can make it seem like crime is out of control, but the numbers are similar year after year.
2: I think the three-year comparables that we have is a good example of showing that things don't happen typically here, you know, as a historical reference.
0: RCMP had 11 calls for assault in the fourth quarter, 12 mischief complaints, and 14 impaired investigations. The full report can be found at myeastkootenaynow.com. The town of Golden is executing a 20-year infrastructure access agreement with Columbia Basin Broadband Corporation. The trust originally approached Golden in 2009 with a concept to build a fiber optic network downtown that was completed in 2010. The trust is installing a new point of presence in their Golden office. Corporate Services and Communications Director Alicia Seville says it would open up more capacity for fiber optic services to residents and businesses in the neighboring rural area.
3: Allowing CBT to access this conduit will leave capacity within the conduit for future requirements of the town and will not affect the operation of the town's network. The installation of this new point of presence and cabling will also likely lead to Columbia Basin Trust removing some of their equipment currently installed in the town hall point of presence, which would free up space.
0: The trust will pay a one-time rental fee and do the work, which includes replacing a broken service fault in Spirit Square. And with temperatures on the rise, the town of Golden is reminding you of watering restrictions. Odd-numbered addresses are allowed to water on odd-numbered days and even-numbered addresses on even-numbered days. Watering times are from 4 to 10 a.m. and 7 to 10 p.m. Automatic irrigation systems on timers should be set to water between midnight and 6 a.m. Hand watering of plants is allowed anytime.
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0: Stanley Cup playoffs. Colorado will be fighting for their lives tonight in Vegas in Game 4 of the Western Conference Final. The President's Trophy winners have yet to win a game against the Golden Knights, being limited to 3 goals or fewer for the entire series. Baseball, the Blue Jays look to get revenge against the Marlins this afternoon. Both teams have very similar records, with a lone win in Miami's favor separating them.
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0: On the road, smooth sailing on local highways. Cranbrook weather, there's a severe thunderstorm watch in effect for the East Kootenay. Expect showers or thunderstorms tonight with a low of 12. Tomorrow, a mix of sun and cloud. Chance of showers late in the afternoon with the risk of a thunderstorm. High of 30. Thursday, mix of sun and cloud with a chance of showers. High again of 30. From the MyEastKootenayNow.com newsroom, I'm Greg Nesteroff.
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0: Still listed as one of the biggest entertainers in the world. There we go, Mr. Sheeran there and Beautiful People. Today FM, East Kootenay's playlist. Good evening from the Martin Nichols Show, rolling through the 22nd week of 2026 on this Tuesday, May the 26th. And take care, I'm going to have the full forecast coming up. But you could run right into heavy winds and heavy showers, thunderstorms, the whole thing happening this afternoon. Then other parts, even of Cranbrook, a little bit of sun. We'll get to that in just a second. But first of all, the Rotary Club in Cranbrook had a meeting just the other night, and Jason was there, and he was talking to Leanne Jensen, president-elect, about the Rotary Creekside Village. Let's listen to that.
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2: So we are going to build a village of 12 one-bedroom homes. We're calling it Rotary Creekside Village, and it's for seniors who need below market rate rental units. We've had Rotary Scott Villa for 60 years now, and it's just been so rewarding to be able to help these seniors have a place to live where they can be comfortable and they're safe. They're downtown so they can stay independent. And to be able to now do another 12 units is just so fantastic, and there's such a need right now, and it just is really great how local businesses and people have come together to make this happen.
0: Thank you very much, Jason and Leanne, for that. Today FM weather for tonight. Showers having them right now in Cranbrook, and 12 overnight. Tomorrow, sun and cloud 30. Thursday, sun and cloud 30. Friday, sun and cloud 25. With the rain, the temp's gone down now to 25 in Cranbrook. Could experience in the entire listening area heavy rain, thunderstorms, and wind. So take care. Again, caution as you're driving. A severe thunderstorm watch in effect. Today FM.
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0: Mr. Bieber, thank you so much. And Ghost Today FM, East Kootenay's playlist. Good evening for the Martin Nichols Show as we're enjoying a Tuesday evening, May the 26th. And we're going to have the record highs and record lows on the way. One of those days, and we're well familiar with it, if you live in this area for just a little while, that you can really get hammered by a storm and the next second maybe some sunshine. It's one of those days, so you could encounter just about anything as far as heavy winds, heavy rain, and then just a mix of sun and cloud today in the listening area. Tonight, showers 12. Tomorrow, sun and cloud 30. Thursday, looking at 30 with sun and cloud. And Friday, sun and cloud 25. Currently, it is 24 with rain in the listening area and a severe thunderstorm watch in effect for the entire listening area. Record lows and record highs. Where do we go? 1986, when we had the record high, it was 33.3. Man, the coldest, 1995, minus 0.3. The most rain, a tie, 1980 and 2011 with 16.6 millimeters. Most rain, most snow, zero reported on this date.
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0: Oh, we will. We'll lay it on you, all your good songs, one after another. We call it the East Kootenays Playlist. Good evening from the Martin Nichols Show, Today FM, and tomorrow with Dennis on the Breakfast Show, right after the 7:30 news. You got a lot of money to win on the Secret Sound, brought to you by Great Canadian Liquor Warehouse, now up to $2,057 with Dennis tomorrow morning. Good luck to you today. Debbie from Cranbrook guessing a vintage postal stamping machine. And speaking of Dennis, you well know if you listen to the station, we're all over the place at this time of year with live broadcasts, and we'll be doing it again this coming Saturday. Look for us in Invermere once again, Saturday at Sobeys from 10 to 2, and Dennis will be there doing those reports. Today, FM weather for tonight, showers 12, tomorrow sun and cloud 30, Thursday sun and cloud 30, and Friday sun and cloud 25. There is a severe thunderstorm watch in effect. We have heavy rain coming down in our listening area and heavy winds.
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2: I'm Greg Nesteroff. Premier David Eby slammed Alberta separatism in his comments at the Western Premier's meeting. He says Canada's uncertain relationship with the U.S. makes this the worst time to consider separation.
3: It threatens our national economy.